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everyone listening to WSBU 88.3 FM, The Bund. It's Sunday night at 8 p.m., which means it's time for CJAMS here on the Bose, hosted by me, Connor Amendola. How's it going, folks? It is wonderful to have you all here on May 3rd. This is a bit of a sad fun fact, since I'm probably not going to stay this late on graduation day. This is the second to last undergraduate CJAMS on the Buzz. Now you'll notice I said undergraduate. It's because I am coming back as a graduate student and I am living on campus, which means that next year we will have another year of CJAMS. So this is not the end, but it's almost the end for this year. It's crazy to think that we're almost through undergraduate. Hopefully there's some seniors in the audience. I hope, you know, you're sharing with me this kind of feeling of, man, 4 years of college, undergraduate anyway, goes by fast. But we're not worried about how fast things are going. We're going to take things slow. We're going to hang out here on CJAMS. You just heard Roundabout by Yes. I love Roundabout. It's a longer song, but, you know, that kind of rock is always good. And speaking of that kind of rock, we're going to go a little bit harder, but we're staying in this kind of alternative progressive space, thrown over to King Crimson, who, if you have not seen the album cover for In the Court of the Crimson King, look it up. It is strange, but it's awesome. 21st Century Schizoid Man, including Mirrors on WSBU 88.3 FM, The Buzz.

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1: All right, Charles, who you got?
2: Yeah.
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1: China or Japan. We need to.
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3: 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The Buzz, based out of St. Bonaventure, New York. So this next artist, I get confused with indie artist Sufjan Stevens all the time. And it's because after years of going by Cat Stevens, he changed his name to Yusuf. Kind of out of nowhere. It's one of those things when like an artist rebrands. Ooh, I have to look this guy. I know like the last part of his name, but I need to make sure it's where's his name? Terrence Trent D'Arby also changed his name in a similar way to like Sonata Maitreya, I think. So there's another one of those, like, an artist that will kind of do a rebrand and change their names. But interestingly, on Spotify, his artist profile is still listed as Yusuf / Cat Stevens. Just so I guess people can find him. But either way, this is such a... I think it's tough to name a song that's the best by Cat Stevens. Because you have Father and Son, The Wind, but I think none of them... beat this one. 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

never stop singing the praises of Jim Croce as a songwriter and performer. Operator, that's not the way it feels on 88.3 from The Buzz. So following up from the last block, talking about Cat Stevens and name change, and shout out to Dan Geyer, number one fan Dan Geyer, for helping me out on this one. But Cat Stevens changed his name to Yusuf Islam after he converted in 1977. So that is why his name is now Yusuf. And Terrence Trent Howard Darby changed his name in 2001, citing the fact that he said his name was dead. And so he wanted to, like, claim his own name, which I think is really cool. I like when artists kind of brand themselves versus, like, you know, taking on a name that's not, that doesn't really fit them. I think it's a neat concept. We're going to kick things over now to The Who once again, but we're going to change things up from Pinball Wizard from earlier. This one's a little more slow, a little more reflective, and I like it because it talks about my eye color. Behind Blue Eyes, 88.3 FM, The Buzz.

by The Doors on The Buzz for you. Got one more song for you before we do that. Got some shout outs we got to get through first. Shout out to my mom and dad. Thank you guys for getting me into college radio. Thank you all for being my biggest fans. Crazy, it's almost graduation time. Shout out to my godmother Mary for always tuning in and being another one of my biggest fans. You're the best. I can't wait to be home to see you, to have lunch, to catch up, all of that. Shout out to formerly 80s at Noon, I think it's now 80s at 3 host, Dan Geyer, always tuning in, always giving the support. Dan the man, always helps us out when we need stuff here. And of course, shout out to all my listeners like you. Thank you very much. You're listening to these shows. Hope I made your Sunday night a little bit better. Speaking of graduation, this song is from the Graduate soundtrack done by Simon and Garfunkel, Mrs. Robinson, on 88.3 in The Buzz. This has been C-Jams on The Buzz. I've been Connor Mandola. We will see you next week. Have a great night, folks.

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But that's my government name. You can just call me 88.3 The Buzz. Keeping it tranquil.

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2: 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I'm Gwen.
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2: And you're listening to Jams and Jellies. Okay, so this episode, it being probably our last for this semester.
3: Indeed.
2: Yeah, that's really sad, actually. But we decided to make it a sentimental one.
3: Okay? Yeah, of course.
2: Sentiment. That's what we're all about.
3: That's exactly what I was
2: going to say. I was going to say a bad word, but I stopped myself.
3: That's what we're all about. Like the hokey pokey. That's what it's all about.
2: Oh my God. Okay. So I was going to start off with one that's very important to me because it was a song that I like grew up on and reminds me of my mom.
3: Of course.
2: I hope she's listening in.
3: Hi, Jen.
2: Hi, Jennifer. My mom loves Jack Johnson, and in fact my siblings and I bought my mom and my dad tickets to go see Jack Johnson for Christmas this year.
3: How sweet.
2: And one song that I specifically remember dancing with her to around the living room is Bubble Toes by Jack Johnson, and I love this song. It makes me happy and it always makes me think of my mom, so I was hoping that you guys would enjoy it just as much as I do. So I hope you guys listen in.
3: Yay.
2: Enjoy.

0: 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I'm Gwen.
1: I'm Lex.
0: And you're listening to Jams and Jellies. So this episode of Jams and Jellies, we have decided to make it a sentimental one. And we have decided that each individual song on here is going to remind us of somebody that we know. And that last one was for my mom. That was Bubble Toes by Jack Johnson. It's something that I'm just like, yeah, I was just like, oh, it reminds me of her.
1: I love that
0: one
1: so much.
0: Up next, we have one for you.
1: Yes. So up next, we have Pretty Little Girl by Paloma. This one is for my dad. My dad had me raised on a lot of music, various different kinds. Paloma, this specific album, I have never heard anybody else play this music, and it's so uniquely my dad's. One other song on this album is Chocolate Cake, and we used to listen to this all the time. But yeah, here we go, Pretty Little Girl.
0: Listening.

0: I'm pissed off. That was the dumbest decision I've seen. That was bull. Lobster bisque. Get that in my corner bakery. You can go everywhere and get a lobster soup, a grilled bull salad with some apples. Originality. Be creative. What the is original about a crab and lobster bisque? Nothing.
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2: 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I'm Gwen.
3: I'm Lex.
2: And you're listening to Jams and Jellies.
3: Woo!
2: So that last one?
3: That last one was Pretty Little Girl by Paloma.
2: What a banger. I've never heard that one before.
3: Coco Love Elkhorn and 5440 was also on that album, but not actually in that song. I'm discovering. Yeah.
2: Yeah, I've never heard that one before. No, that was a good one. It's like smooth. I like
3: it
2: that
3: is.
2: One.
3: It's funky.
2: Funky.
3: It's a good.
2: I like your hair.
3: I like your hair.
2: Nice.
3: Nice.
2: Bouncy. Bouncy.
3: It's a good study album.
2: You're right.
3: Thanks. Bringing us back on track.
2: Back on track. Okay. So, I was going to say this. Okay.
3: What's up next, Gwen?
2: Up next? Guess what?
3: Up next.
2: I'm doing both. Woo. I'm going to have songs that remind me of both my parents.
3: Oh, how sweet.
2: So, this one reminds me of my dad because we talked about this as like, when I was a kid, and like all the way up through the years, about how this will be our song at my wedding.
3: Of course.
2: Of just the two of us. And I remember my dad, a lot of dancing happened in my house as a kid. We were very like musical household, lots of dancing.
3: Lots of joy.
2: Lots of joy. It was a very like joy-filled dancing household, and I'm so, so grateful for that. He was like, this song will be the song that we dance to at your wedding. I was like, oh my gosh, you're probably right. And it will be.
3: It will be. It's so,
2: sweet. So, this is Send Me On My Way by Rusted Root. I know we've listened to the song so many times on this show.
3: Of course we have.
2: It's a good song.
3: It's a classic.
2: It's a great song. Okay, listen it.

0: 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I'm Gwen.
1: I'm Lex.
0: And you're listening to Jams and Freaking Jellies, okay?
1: Oh, yeah.
0: Jams and Freaking Jellies, okay? This episode of Jams and Jellies is all songs that make us think of one person specifically.
1: Yeah.
0: And that last one was Send Me On My Way by Rusted Root. And that one makes me think of my father.
1: Your father. How sweet.
0: So sweet. Up next.
1: Okay, up next is 50 Ways to Leave Your Lover by Paul Simon. So this song reminds me of Brother Kevin Crisso.
0: Brother Kevin.
1: And Karen, my girl Karen Pulaski.
0: Oh, yeah.
1: We were listening to the song one time. We were driving into Olean, and I was living there at the time. I was living at the mountain, and Kevin and Karen and Astu and I were all driving up together. And the song came out on the radio, and Kevin and Karen just started singing it to each other. It was just the sweetest little moment.
0: Aw, yeah. That's so sweet.
1: Windows down in the car, just playing music.
0: Best.
1: Just the best. All right, listen in.
0: Let's listen to it.

0: And welcome back to WSPU's 88.3 The Buzz. I'm Gwen.
1: I'm Lex.
0: And you're listening to Jams and Jellies. Okay, so that was?
1: That was 50 Ways to Leave Your Lover by Paul Simon.
0: That's a good one. Reminded you of two of your favorite people from the mountain.
1: Two awesome people, Karen and Brother Kevin.
0: Great people.
1: Love them both very much.
0: Have met them. I can attest to that.
1: Very kind people.
0: Very cool people. Okay, up next, we have a song that reminds me of my grandpa, my mom's father. And he recommended this song for me on my last season of this radio show. I don't know how to describe it. When
1: season
0: I was doing
1: one.
0: This, yeah, season.
1: Season two.
0: This is season four.
1: I would say this is season four. Yeah.
0: Like season two of this radio show. I was asking people for music recommendations, as I always do. I usually ask around a little bit, and then I take like one of them.
1: Yeah.
0: Because I don't know. I can still pick and choose what I want.
1: Why not?
0: And this one was one that my grandpa recommended. And honestly, it still stuck with me. And it reminds me of him every single time it comes up on any of my playlists. And I don't know. It just makes... It's so, like, bittersweet. I like this song. And
1: how sweet.
0: I hope you guys do, too. And I hope Grandma and Papa, you are listening in to this one. Okay, listen in. Hope you enjoy.

0: I was actually
1: 88.3 The Buzz
0: till I was 15, and then
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5: What a crazy switch up that was.
4: I was expecting it to like stay and it didn't. That was a little scary. Okay, and in the studio right now, this like the volume shift between my like phone connected to the thing and the actual like set, like the system of music is so insane. So it's just like blasting our ears out.
5: So incredibly
4: loud.
5: Time
4: we have a bumper. I'm like, ah. Okay. Well, up next, you have A Bushel and a Peck?
5: Yeah, up next, I have A Bushel and a Peck by Doris Day. This song reminds me of my mama, my girlfriend, my mom's mom, whatever you want to call her to me. This song means a lot to me. It made me think of her. She used to sing this song to me, and I actually got a tattoo of it, of a bushel of flowers on my arm. And it says A Bushel and a Peck. And every time somebody asks me about it, I just think of her.
4: Ah, that's so freaking wholesome.
5: The song means a lot to me.
4: Well, then let's listen to it.

0: 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I'm Gwen.
1: I'm Lex.
0: And you're listening to Jams and Jellies. That was
1: A Bushel and a Peck by Doris Day. My song for my mama.
0: That's such a wholesome song.
1: I love it.
0: I was like, oh.
1: Shout out to all the mums.
0: The mums.
1: Love you all.
0: Well, we're going to have quite the switch of the vibes here
1: now.
0: Oh,
1: yeah, we are. We're really lightening up the mood.
0: We're really lightening up the mood, actually. This one reminds me of my two homies from home, okay? They're the pals. They take me on all these adventures. I take them on adventures. We're all here for the giggles. It's great. Yeah. Every time I'm around them, it's just so exciting. Like, I know we're about to have so much fun. So, and it's all such wholesome fun too. And it's just great. I'm like smiling thinking about them. They're just the coolest. So I don't think they know that this song makes me think of them, because I don't think I've ever listened to it with them in the car.
1: Yeah.
0: Literally, it's just me.
1: Makes you think of them.
0: It's just me. Yeah. So up next, we have She's a Rainbow by the Rolling Stones. And
1: of
0: the
1: course.
0: Whole vibe of the song is like, oh, these are all the adventures that Jacob, Robbie, and I go on.
1: How sweet.
0: Like, they're just the homies, man. I'm so excited.
1: Good people.
0: Okay, listen in.

0: 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I'm Gwen.
1: I'm Lex.
0: And you're listening to Jams and Jellies. This Woo! Portion of our show is all about songs that make us think of very specific people for very specific reasons, okay?
1: Exactly.
0: And we have some new friends that have joined us for our show tonight. Do you guys want to introduce yourselves?
1: Please introduce yourselves.
0: Say something.
2: Hi, I'm Maddie.
3: Hi, I'm Bree.
4: Hi, I'm Evie.
0: Hi, guys. Hi, welcome guys. In. Oh, my gosh. It's just a gal party in here. It's very exciting.
1: This is so sweet to have friends.
0: Well, yeah. Okay, so that one was She's a Rainbow by the Rolling Stones, and it just makes me think of all my buddies at home. It's also one of the songs from one of my favorite movies.
1: It's so good.
0: It's just a montage song, okay? It's just a montage of my life, and it makes me feel so happy. Like, all the vibes are there, and I'm just going on adventures. That's that song for me.
1: Exactly.
0: Okay, next.
1: Well, speaking of our wonderful friends,
0: Yay!
1: We're going to be Friends, the Jack Johnson version. So, of course, I love all of my wonderful friends, but more specifically, this song makes me think of my buddy Owen. From day one of St. Bonaventure, I was trying to find songs that just really made me feel like going back to school, and immediately this song made me think of Owen all the time, just thinking about making a buddy, making a friend who's lifelong, long-lasting.
0: Of course. Let's listen in.
1: Let's listen.

sound. 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There's dirt on our uniforms from chasing all the ants and worms. 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
0: Where we at? 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
3: 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I'm Gwen.
4: I'm Les.
3: And you're listening to Jams and Jellies. That was
4: We're Gonna Be Friends by Jack Johnson.
3: Oh, awesome. What a great song.
4: Such
3: what
4: a
3: great
4: song.
3: Person that you think about.
4: I know.
3: With that song. Okay, up next, speaking of wonderful, wonderful friends.
4: Speaking of.
3: I have these amazing friends down in Virginia. Okay.
4: Oh, yes.
3: These are my people from grade 8. 7th grade summer, might I add. We met at a honors conference.
4: Of course.
3: And from literally that day on, I'm not joking, that specifically day on, she was my best friend ride or die from the beginning.
4: Exactly.
3: Our energy just like hit it off from day one. We were like, oh my God, I love you.
4: She's the best.
3: And she's the coolest. And this song makes me think of both her and her sister Addie, who I will be living with in 18 days. What? Who's excited? Ooh. Okay, sorry. I almost
4: Lots
3: just took down the whole station with that.
4: Whole station
3: I
4: down.
3: I almost just took it down with me. But this
4: and you
3: song
4: know what? It's
3: is called Living Room Floor by Sammy Ray and the Friends. Ugh, so cool. Okay, hope you guys all enjoy this as much as I do. Now I have butterflies. I'm so hype. I'm literally so ready to live with them. Okay, enjoy.

0: 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I'm Gwen.
1: I'm Lex.
0: And you're listening to Jams and Jellies. We're coming to the very end of this show. Oh my god, that's so sad, actually.
1: For the spring semester of our junior year. So weird.
0: Okay, well, all right, this one we've dedicated to songs that we make us think of very specific people for very specific reasons.
1: Exactly.
0: And up next?
1: Up next is Watching You by Rodney Atkins. This one makes me think of my mom. It's country.
0: I've heard this one. This one's a banger.
1: It's a good one. Yeah. My mom and I listen to a lot of country music when we're together. I don't listen to country with anybody else.
0: Yeah.
1: But my mom and I absolutely love this song, and it makes me tear up a little bit every time I hear it.
0: Well, then let's listen to it.
1: Just kidding. Let's listen. Okay. It's so good. So.
0: Okay, listen in.

his nuggets were gone. A green traffic light turned straight to red. I hit my brakes and mumbled under my breath. His fries went a-flying and his orange drink covered his lap. While in my

0: 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I'm Gwen.
1: I'm Lex.
0: And you're listening to Jams and Jellies. So, this very last two songs of our set, we've decided to keep a secret from each other.
1: Yes.
0: And it's songs that make us think of each other. This song makes me think of Lex just because it has like, okay, let me start with, it makes me think of you, but it has like no like emotional tension to it, you know?
1: Okay.
0: Because like a lot... I just think of it because it was a song that I really enjoyed, and then you were like, hey, this song's really good, and you were like listening to it too, and then I like listened to it a lot, and now it just makes me like think of you.
1: Aww.
0: Specifically, it's a strange song.
1: Okay,
0: you know this song, we all know this song. I got like most people in our friend group really into this artist. In fact, we saw her together.
1: Oh
0: yeah, so I hope you enjoy, listen in. This is

0: 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I'm Gwen.
1: I'm Lex.
0: And you're listening to Jams and Jellies.
1: Welcome back.
0: Welcome back. That song was Fender by Nep, and it makes me think of Lex all the time, every single time I hear it, and it makes its way onto all of my playlists somehow.
1: I love that song so much.
0: It's a great song. And we went to go see Nep together.
1: We did.
0: In concert, and we got to meet her. It was so much fun. We met, like, basically her whole band by just walking up and saying hi.
1: Exactly.
0: Because, God forbid, I have social anxiety. I don't.
1: Never in a million years. She balances me out well.
0: It's okay. It's great. So, it's, yeah, up next.
1: Okay, our final song of the night before our send-off.
0: Oh, no!
1: Our final song of the night
0: is a recent
1: song for us, a song that Gwen and I have been singing in the car just in the last few days. Sigh. By Paige Fish.
0: Lovesick. Oh, Lovesick. I hope you guys enjoy.

0: And welcome back to WSVU's 88.3 The Buzz. I'm Gwen.
1: I'm Lex.
0: And this is us signing off for the semester.
1: Indeed.
0: We hope that everybody has an amazing night and the sweetest dreams.
1: And have a wonderful summer.
0: Have a wonderful summer.
1: May it be full of so many beautiful sunsets
0: and memories.
1: Even more beautiful sunrises.
0: Oh, I'm so excited for the summer. Can we have a good night from our entourage here?
1: Our gremlins.
2: Good night.
0: How sweet. You guys like harmonize. It's kind of awesome.
1: Good night, everyone. We love
0: good
1: you.
0: Night. We love all of our loyal fans. This is us signing off.
1: Good night. God bless.
0: Good night. God bless. Up next is just like the random shuffle. So I hope it's good.
1: Enjoy it.
0: Enjoy it.
1: Good night.

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0: 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We call it the forest.
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1: Go along home and wait for me, baby. 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

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That stands for the National Federation of State High School Associations. 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

0: ask you some real simple questions and I want some real simple answers. Let me get this right. You bought the bottle of beer about 11:15?
1: At 11:15. After I left, other people was coming in when we was leaving.
0: But you don't remember what they...
1: But they look...
0: But you bought the bottle of beer, definitely, at 12:15.
1: Yeah, it was 12:15, exactly. If I'm not mistaken, it was...
0: Now, you see something? Now, you see now... You know what the fuck you know that, don't you? 88.3 The

0: Gramps? What kind of fool do you take me for? P. Squeak Ransom, she Squeak Ransom. You're Squeak Ransom? Hell, I'm Squeak Ransom. Are there any other Squeak Ransoms I should know about?
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But that's my government name. 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Keeping it tranquil since the 1900s.

college security officer called to tell me there was a drinking party on campus. The officer said there had been excessive drinking and our son was in the hospital for alcohol poisoning. He said my husband and I should come as soon as we could. I knew my son would face distractions and temptations when he went away to school. He already had unfortunate experiences with alcohol, and he was a little too good at fitting in with the crowd. I had no idea things could get so much worse so fast. A nurse suggested we attend Al-Anon family groups, even though our son claimed his drinking was no big deal. He said he was not an alcoholic and that he could quit whenever he wanted. I didn't want to go to an Al-Anon meeting, but I'm sure glad I went. If someone's drinking troubling you, you might be surprised at what you can learn in an Al-Anon family group from people just like you. Call 1-888-4-ALANON or go to alanon.org.

0: Costco guys. Of course we go shopping while eating a chicken bake.
1: We're Costco guys. Of course we have to try the new double chunk chocolate cookie.
0: We're Costco guys. Of course we have to try out the furniture.
1: We're Costco guys. Of course we work out with the tires.
0: We're Costco guys. What the heck is this thing?
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Keeping it tranquil since the 1900s.

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In my day, we didn't have all these fancy devices for listening to music. 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And that always got us to where we were going.

So, thank you. We were in the studio in Montserrat, and I was doing this tune, and I sent them to the lads in the band, you know, it'd be really great. I had this idea for the start of this song and the way it was all going to go, and I said, you know, I really would like to get Sting to sing on this song. And a couple of the windsurfers there said, well, that's no problem, he's here on holiday. So that was it. So now we can, because he's here tonight, not on holiday, but in a working capacity. Sting!

0: Everything all right? 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
0: What are you doing?
1: Evening the odds.
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And that always got us to where we were going.

0: with the 19th pick in the 2012 NBA Draft, the Orlando Magic select Andrew Nicholson from Mississauga, Canada, and St. Bonaventure University.
1: 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Uh-huh.

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2: 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They stole it from me, Carmine. They took it. That was today. 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

0: 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It's a...
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0: The downstairs closet.
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It's kind of pretty if you like words. 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

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But that's my government name. 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Keeping it tranquil since the 1900s.

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0: Do you like apples?
1: Yeah.
0: Well, I got a number. How do you like them apples?
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0: So I figured it out. My hot dogs come in packages of 10 and hot dog buns come in packages of 8. See, the thing is that life doesn't always work out according to plan. So be happy with what you got. So you can always get
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0: Well, he might not play.
1: Yeah, Robbie Anderson, yeah. Thanks. Sorry, that's your guy. Yeah. Put him on hold. Let's move on.
2: No.
1: How many chances you get? Matt Forte's not a Jet. Robbie Anderson didn't practice. Tough. How many guesses? Should he get 7, Andrew? Let's give him 12.
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0: 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Of course we go shopping while eating a chicken bake.
1: We're Costco guys. Of course we have to try the new double chunk chocolate cookie.
0: We're Costco guys. Of course we have to try out the furniture.
1: We're Costco guys. Of course we work out with the tires.
0: We're Costco guys. What the heck is this thing?
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0: Who are you?
1: Why?
0: I'm Squid Ransom. What kind of fool do you take me for? He's Squid Ransom. She's Squid Ransom. You're Squid Ransom. Hell, I'm Squid Ransom. Are there any other Squid Ransoms I should know about?
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0: These men have receptions, Matlock, A50632, and Bat Shelter, A39879. They have receptions.
1: Yeah.
0: I doubt that.
2: In the end zone, right, Joe?
3: That's exactly right.
2: I mean, there's nobody inside the 10.
3: Get back, guys.
2: Here it is. The season's on the line. Two receivers left and right. McCown takes the snap. He steps up. He's all by himself. Fires into the end zone. Caught! Touchdown! 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

sick of the man always telling me what to do, man. 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You gotta get a job. 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

wouldn't like me, man. I love the game. I love the hustle, man. I'd be feeling like one of them ball players, you know? Like Bird, Magic, or something. Yeah, you know I got dough. I think I could leave the league. But if I leave, the fans still gonna love me, man.

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But that's my government name. 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

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But that's my government name. 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Keeping it tranquil since the 1980s.

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1: Oh, yeah?
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1: 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Cells.
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0: Looked a little better, maybe, so I switched up.
2: And it's 35 yards and more. Too far for Ronaldo to think about it. Oh! Absolutely sensational! He went through Almunia, beaten for pace. And Manchester United have scored twice in a little more than 10 minutes here. And Cristiano Ronaldo has matched the scorcher he scored in Porto.
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If I speak, I am in big trouble. In big trouble. 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

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You gotta cut your hair. 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

0: how's your bottle? Oh, he smashed it in! What a penalty from Marcus Rashford! Manchester United with another glorious night in the Champions League. United heading through to the quarter-finals. Marcus Rashford, the coolest man in the place.
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0: 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That's my government name. 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
2: 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This is whack! I can't get jiggy with this. Where's your damn manager? 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Give me my damn money back right now, and I don't have no damn receipt.
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0: 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They'll appreciate your empathy.
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Welcome to Dad's Car here on WSBU 88.3 FM The Buzz. My name is Ryan Addio, and you are now the passenger in your dad's car. I'm playing 90s to 2000s rock music that your dad might have listened to when you were growing up and he was driving you around. Whether you're going to soccer practice, you're late to school, the music never changed. And hey, Dad wouldn't let you change that radio, so you better not touch that dial. And that was Black Hole Sun by Soundgarden, released in 1994 on the album Super Unknown. It was Rolling Stone magazine's ranked number 368th on their list of the 500 greatest songs of all time, which I think is pretty impressive. I mean, 368 of the 500 greatest songs of all time. That's up there. This was actually the very first song that I played on this show. It's actually the first song of my last show here as we near finals week next week and summer just right around the corner, hopefully. And of course, right in this final week, my allergies decide that they would really like to flare up again. So here we are. I sound like crap, but we'll get through it. This is one of my absolute favorite songs. And of course, like every other song that I've played, I forgot about it. Came back to my attention like senior year of high school. This kid that I actually couldn't stand was given a presentation about the song and it's how it was written, what, you know,

0: Costco guys. Of course we go shopping while eating a chicken bake.
1: We're Costco guys. Of course we have to try the new double chunk chocolate cookie.
0: We're Costco guys. Of course we have to try out the furniture.
1: We're Costco guys. Of course we work out with the tires.
0: We're Costco guys. What the heck is this thing?
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Welcome back to Dad's Car here on WSBU 88.3 FM, The Buzz. That was Smooth Criminal by Alien Ant Farm, released in 2001. Obviously a famous cover of Michael Jackson's Smooth Criminal. Of course, the Michael Jackson movie has just come out in theaters. And I've heard a lot of mixed reviews about it. A lot of people either saying it's really bad or they really liked it. So I haven't gone to see it. I probably won't, just due to finals weeks and everything coming up. But I'll fill you in. And maybe if you're out there listening, you let me know what you thought of it, because I, again, heard a lot of very mixed reviews. And of course, I'm not a big Michael Jackson fan either, so maybe if you're a Michael Jackson fan, you might like it more, or if you don't like him, like it less. It's all subjective, of course. As a kid, I only heard the cover of this song. I'd never heard the Michael Jackson version. It was just the cover of this song first. If you don't know, the reason why this is called Dad's Car is when I was younger, I had to choose between my mom's car and my dad's car, and I would always go with my dad's car because I thought I liked the music in his car better. That's where I ended up hearing this song for the first time, so I didn't hear the Michael Jackson version. So I personally, since I was only exposed to one or the other, like the cover better than the original, but I know that's a hot take, that's just me. A lot of people think it might be the greatest cover of all time, or at least modern times. I played it a lot my freshman year in those little fail dorms. My roommate was probably really sick of it. It was kind of like a hype song to get ready to go to classes. I was just like, yeah, I just need something upbeat, ready to go. So he probably hates this song, but I guess I'll ask you as well, do you prefer the original or the cover? Again, I prefer the cover. I know I'm in the minority there. So I will go away from my opinions, no more from me, but here's some more music coming up here on Dad's Car on WSBU 88.3 FM, The Buzz.

0: Brett Favre goes back to pass. He pumps. Now he fires over the middle. Intercepted. I can't believe what I'm seeing right now. It was intercepted by Tracy Porter. Near side to the 40. And John Sullivan runs him down at the 47-yard line.
1: Could have just pulled that thing down and dove forward.
0: But why do you even ponder passing? I mean, you can take a knee and try a 56-yard field goal. This is not Detroit, man. This is
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1: Buzz.
0: I'm Gorilla the Spinner. Oh well, orangutan banging. Yeah, that sound good.
1: 88.3 The Buzz.

Welcome back to Dad's Car here on WSU 88.3 FM. The Buzz, that was Mr. Jones by the Counting Crows, released in 2003. It reminds me a lot of my roommates, Mike and Caden. And, well, Gavin's in there too, but not the point. It reminds me a lot of Mike and Caden. Just music-wise, Gavin didn't really play much, but not the point. You guys don't even know who these people are. But reminds me a lot of my roommate, Mike, especially, because whenever we would ask, we'd be like, all right, Mike, what do you want to play? Like, what song you want on? He would always say this song. I just relate this song to him now at this point. Just, you know, freshman year, fail dorms, late nights. This is the song that was playing. And it would just be on repeat, it feels like, because he's always requesting the song. He's like, I got a recommendation. Mr. Jones. And that's what would play. But enough reminiscing. We got one more group of songs here on the final show for Dad's Car. Stick around with me. I've got a little bit to say afterward. But until then, here's some more music right here on WSBU 88.3 FM, The Buzz.

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2: Ben Simmons.
0: Ben Simmons. Play for.
1: You done forgot where.
0: This is the last one.
1: He was in Phoenix last year.
0: He should know because you live in Phoenix. You can probably track where he is. Where he has been.
1: No.
0: All right, God. Charles, who you got?
3: Yeah. He's either playing in China or Japan.
0: China or Japan. We need to.
4: That's not the name of the team.
0: More specific.
4: Guangdong Tigers.
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Welcome back to Dad's Car here on WSBU 88.3 FM. The Buzz, that last song was Island in the Sun by Weezer, released in 2001. My self-proclaimed favorite song in senior year of high school. So, wow, almost 4 years ago now. 3 years ago? We'll go with three. That sounds a little bit better. Makes me feel a little bit younger, I guess, and not close to getting a real job. But that last group of songs reminds me, I guess gets me excited for summer. Amber, especially, by 311, Float On, Modest Mouse, and then Island in the Sun by Weezer. Just a bunch of upbeat summer songs, and I've got together a playlist with my friends for the summer, just upbeat beach music, because we're going on a trip in 3 weeks now. It's the end of May. I actually can't believe that. Where we'll be close to the beach, we'll be fishing, hanging out, just having a good time in the sun, hopefully. Do you have any big plans for the summer? I mean, it's coming up in a week. I guess if you ignore the exams I guess if you have a real job, I don't know how that works. But summer is soon. That's all I can say. And I can't wait to see my friends. I saw them over the weekend. I can't wait to see them for the next couple of months here. I'm excited for the sun. We got a little bit of a taste of it today. But it's inconsistent. That's why I sound the way I do, because the allergies are heating up, because it won't just stay one weather, one temperature, one weather, whatever. But that will do it here for my last show on Dad's Car on WSPU 88.3 FM The Buzz. I want to thank you all so much for tuning in. It has been a pleasure to share this hour of the airwaves with you all. Have a great rest of your Monday, a great rest of your week, and a wonderful and hopefully warm and enjoyable summer. Thank you so much, and so long.

0: just didn't want it bad enough. That should have been an easy win. What were you doing out there? You gotta hustle. You could have made that play if you'd been open.
1: On the car ride home after the game, when you think you're helping by telling me what I did wrong and what I need to work on, all I hear is that I'm not good enough, that I'm supposed to be perfect, that it's not okay to lose. 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
1: I have just one question for you. Are you ready?
0: Am I ready for what? Who's this?
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1: 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He told me you killed him.
0: No. I am your father.
1: No. It's not true. 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

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That's my government name. You can just call me 88.3 The Buzz. Keeping it tranquil since the 1980s.

0: Here's Dele Alli. Here's Lucas Moura. Oh, they've done it! I cannot believe it! Lucas Moura with the last kick of the game.
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But that's my government name. 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Keeping it tranquil since the 19th.

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1: Is that a threat?
0: We play. 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
1: Es una amenaza?
0: We play. 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
1: Es una amenaza?
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1: Have you ever had bacon and syrup?
0: I'm not finished.
1: But
0: I always liked making waffles, so I was like, hey, it's a different way to make these and stuff, so let's get started.
1: Well, grab
0: first
1: the
0: off,
1: toaster.
0: You, oh my God, can you let me do what I need to do?
2: 88.3 The Buzz.

0: Yo, what is up, everybody? Welcome back to Take 5. Today is our season finale of year one. Oh my god, my alarm's going off for Take 5. That was my reminder. Anyways, my name is Kara.
1: I'm Chloe.
2: I'm Max.
3: I'm Joey.
4: I'm Mason.
2: For the last time this school year.
0: I'm a little sad. I don't know
3: bittersweet.
0: About you guys.
2: Yeah. I think it's a little bittersweet.
0: So today, we're gonna do
1: bigger and better things next year.
2: Way more stuff. Merch coming. That's a
0: merch
2: big thing.
0: On the way.
2: We're gonna try to work on that.
1: Yeah, but the rundown for today, we have superlatives that we did for each other randomly picked. And then we're gonna do call-ins and kind of just talk about fun moments throughout the year and maybe do some way too early predictions for NFL. So
2: yeah, so yes. The first 15 minutes, we'll just recap, you know, the year, funny moments, we'll do those superlatives, and then at 5 o'clock, we'll start taking callers for any listeners.
0: Can we start with our superlatives?
1: Yeah. So,
0: who wants to go first?
1: You know what? I'll go first.
2: All right, okay. Yeah.
0: Ours was spun by a wheel,
1: yeah,
0: by the way.
1: Yeah, it was spun by a wheel. It was random. I had Mason, and mine was best behind the camera, because...
2: There you go.
1: You know... Very good photographer, not just for us, but for all the sports teams and everything.
2: Coming on board,
0: dance team too.
2: Yeah, dance
0: team. Just did that. Yeah. Mm-hmm.
2: Coming on board halfway through the season, we needed you. Thanks for stepping up.
0: Okay. Yeah. Okay. Can I go? Okay. Yeah. I'm sorry. Yeah. Okay. Mine's for Chloe, and I literally phrased it. Okay. I have it differently in my phrased on my computer, but when I needed to text it to Chloe, I couldn't remember the exact thing, so I'm like, okay, let me sum it up.
1: I know what it is already.
0: So yes, Chloe knows what it is because she made our paper plates, but. It says, most likely to talk trash about their team, but stay a loyal fan. But on my computer here, I have most likely to be real about her teams.
1: Yeah.
0: So pretty much the same thing. Like, Chloe, hashtag loyal. Unfortunately, her teams did not, or at least Mets haven't had a strong start. Dolphins didn't have the best season. So, you know.
1: At least the Sabres are good.
0: And your lacrosse team, too. Not anymore. Okay. Never mind. I lied, guys. Okay. But yeah, that's what I got for Chloe.
1: Thank you.
0: So, can I hand it to you?
2: Cool.
0: I'll hand this to Mason for you.
2: All right. Do you want to go? Yeah, you can go.
4: All right. So I had Joey.
1: This one's good.
0: Yeah.
4: I really thought of this one. So
2: let's go.
4: For you, Joey, mine was most likely to bring up Drake May in any conversation.
2: That's a great. Yeah, that's a great.
4: So that's
2: a
4: good one. Hey, I mean, season's coming up. There you go, sir.
2: Hoping the Patriots can heal Boston, all the Boston sports teams.
3: Dude, yeah, right?
2: Joey.
3: All right. So I don't have my plate with me, but I had Max, and I got to find a good way to word it.
2: All right.
3: I'm just going to say, saddest moment I've experienced at Bonaventure. You after the Bills game. Yeah, that was a good one.
0: That was a good one.
1: I don't know if you want that on a plate. So. Yeah.
2: No, it's all right. Yeah. hold the plate.
3: I'll get it to you. Don't worry.
2: Right,
3: I will.
2: I forgot we went to that.
3: Oh, yeah. It was a good time.
2: That bus ride was 4 hours long back. It was brutal.
3: We got passed by the Patriots team buses anyways.
2: Yeah, we
3: continue.
2: Did. Yeah. So mine was Kara, and I had two for Kara, two on one plate.
0: Two on one?
2: So the first one is hashtag perfect attendance. Kara did not miss a show all year.
1: One, I think.
2: That was cool.
3: That's what we like to see.
2: I mean, I think we all just missed one, you know, sickness, whatever. Joey's back, by the way.
3: Yeah.
0: We should. Joey's not over the phone. He's here in person.
2: But Kara did not miss a show, so. Perfect attendance.
0: Wait, thanks.
2: And then the main one is, I said Miss brings the broadcast to life when she like introduces everyone.
0: I love that. Thank you.
2: Talking about like, you know, we'll be talking about, you know, the Bills losing and she'll find a way to, you know.
1: She always makes everything like funny.
2: Makes us
0: laugh, so. Guys, thanks. anyways, wait, I originally thought we were doing like everyone for each of us. Can I say what I had for everyone else or no?
1: Yeah, sure.
2: Yeah.
0: Okay, just because I have it down.
1: Just for fun.
0: It's the only thing I got in my script today, so. Okay. Max. Most likely to defend any Buffalo team by any means.
3: Yeah.
1: That's good.
2: Diehard. Yeah.
0: That's what I did.
2: That's good.
0: Chloe, I already said, because I obviously had Chloe. Joey, because this kind of goes along with a memory maybe we'll talk about. But I said, most likely to go to a Sabres game and cheer for Zucker the whole time.
3: Who else Which am I supposed happen. To root for?
0: Yeah, right.
2: Yeah, that didn't happen. Him and Mason on the other side of the arena. We'll get into it.
0: We'll get into this, guys. And then for Mason, I actually basically, well, no, you said it. And that's I was like, okay, anyways, most likely to join midseason and complete the Take 5 crew.
3: Here we go.
0: Yay.
3: Yeah.
2: I mean, Take 4 just doesn't fit, so we need to, we just need a Mason.
1: I hope you guys enjoyed the drawings, too, on the
0: Oh, my God, no, they made their Mason. Chains.
2: Oh, yeah, no, yeah, they're great.
0: I love them.
3: I'll make you a good one, Max, don't worry.
2: Hey, I appreciate it. So check my mailbox.
1: What's our favorite moments?
0: Yeah.
2: Should we go around to say, like, favorite, you know, memory or moment the show and then
0: anything
2: the
0: that
2: show
0: comes
2: too.
0: To your head, just let's say it.
1: I'll say I have two. One is the flag football team. I really enjoyed that. Oh my god, I forgot about that.
0: We should have wore our shirts, our jerseys. Wait, what's our team? No tech.
2: It was
3: Donnie.
2: Shout out Bono 101.
0: Shout out Bono 101.
1: If that wasn't for Bono 101, we wouldn't be here. So
0: this is very true.
2: It's true.
0: If it weren't for Bono 101 / the first 2 days of like the first weekend we were here after we moved in and me and Chloe didn't turn around and talk to y'all.
2: Yeah.
0: I don't think we would have hung out, bro. Me and Chloe would have, but.
1: And shout out, we won one of those games like 70-20.
3: Was that our first game?
1: No, it was like our, it was second when like no one in Cali
2: I was sick, Kara was sleeping, right. I think you guys were.
1: What?
2: We missed it. You got you.
1: Yeah, it was only me and Joey in this room that was there.
3: That was a great game.
2: Called up, you know, big dogs. Callum was on the show before. He was on the team.
1: Yeah, Nolan.
3: Nolan really put in the work.
0: Guys,
2: Charles, Xander.
1: I recruited all of them.
2: Xander on the team?
3: Yep.
2: Yeah, Xander was on the team, yeah.
0: Let's talk about, though, Mason started out as a guest.
2: That's true.
3: Yeah.
0: I don't know if y'all remember this. This is a big throwback.
1: I remember my mom saying she really liked Mason on the show. And
2: actually,
1: I was like,
2: Mason was like a last minute guest because we had Xander coming on that week. And Joey's like, hey, I can't make it. So I'm like, Mason,
0: really?
2: You want to come on? And Mason's like,
0: oh,
2: come on.
0: I remember.
2: We had two of them in that tiny room in the RC.
3: Jeez.
0: Yeah. Yep. Started out as a guest and made his way up.
3: You don't know where you can end up.
1: Also, my other one was the Sabres game, obviously, that we all went to
2: that was
1: together.
2: Fun. That was fun.
0: So that was really fun.
1: We won, like, what, 8-4?
0: I feel like.
2: Little facts about that. We paid $13 for tickets.
1: Yeah.
2: It was. We won 8-4.
0: We're never going to get that again.
2: And I'm employed there now, so I work for them.
0: Thank you, Max.
1: Side note.
0: Max has
1: Kara,
0: a job.
1: Your favorite.
0: Oh my gosh, there's actually so many. One is, I think, I don't even know how many days we did it. It wasn't a whole lot, but we sat by the World War II, like, what is it, memorial? Right outside the Riley Center. Yeah. And on, like, these benches that aren't even facing each other. Like, we're sitting very awkwardly.
1: Like, 15 feet apart.
0: Yeah,
1: like.
0: And we're playing Imposter.
1: Yeah.
2: Yeah, not, I still can't play. I don't know how to play.
3: It's so simple.
1: And Marv joined us quite a few times.
0: Oh my
2: Another
0: gosh.
2: Guest,
0: yeah,
2: Marv.
0: Marv, yeah.
2: Yeah, shout out. Oh my gosh, he was our first guest.
0: He was our first guest. Yep. This is like a memory of myself.
3: It's always good.
0: I used to, like, when we did the shows in the RC, I used to record me doing the intro, like, every time.
2: Oh, yeah.
0: But obviously, I'd have to start the recording before, like, we went on air. And there's this one video. It's, like, obviously me and Chloe are in the frame because, like, we sit next to each other. Do you?
1: Yes, I remember.
0: I turned the video on, and right away, I'm like, oh, my gosh, I look so good. And then, like I just
2: felt nothing less.
1: Another moment from that, it was, like, the first time she recorded, my mic broke in the middle.
0: Oh, my God.
2: Yeah.
0: Oh,
2: yeah.
0: Yes.
2: I remember
1: it fell
2: that.
1: Off in the middle of me talking, and
2: they're
1: I just
2: like,
1: had
2: they're
1: to,
2: like,
0: but we also thought that was, like, so abnormal. Like, we thought
1: we broke it.
0: So,
1: and
0: like,
1: then I fixed it, but.
0: Yeah, that was a good.
1: And then it happened, like, five other times.
0: Yes.
2: Yeah.
0: This is true.
3: Yeah, it's studio was something.
0: Yeah,
2: it was. But, yeah, I like the studio now, actually.
0: I really
3: it's
0: like
3: it.
0: Oh,
3: nicer.
0: Me and Chloe were talking about it last time, I think, when we were walking out. Just,
1: I like
0: the
1: that
0: difference
1: studio.
0: Between. Yeah, I liked that studio.
1: I like this one better, but that one was, like, nostalgic to, like,
2: the
0: I agree.
2: The chalk wall.
1: Yeah.
3: Chalk wall.
0: But I like this one better because we're literally talking to each other rather than like in a line, and it's kind of awkward because you have to talk into the mic.
2: I was like 2 miles away from you guys.
0: Yeah.
1: So far. Okay, Mason.
2: Yeah, what do you got, Mason?
4: I'd say what was the first memory that I'd say that I had with you guys was, I mean, I didn't know you guys at first in Bottle 101. I was sitting like two rows behind, so
0: true.
4: I kind of just like tagged along and like just got to know you guys.
2: True.
4: I'd say the one of my best memories is probably going that drive up to the
5: Bank so Center.
0: Oh my gosh, all three of us, Max,
4: that was
0: Misa.
4: The best. I loved that a lot.
0: We're in the
4: had
0: car.
4: Enjoyable time.
0: Oh my gosh, wait, and guys, do you remember I kept replaying that one song,
4: yes,
0: Relapse by Warren Zevon?
4: Yes.
2: No, and then you turned onto your street and you were and your mom's like, slow down, Kara.
0: Yeah. Oh my god, yeah. Guys, I turned on my street. My mom, you came whipping around that corner. I'm like, no, I didn't.
1: Also, another story about that. I was in the car with Joey, Charles, and Callan, and Kara told us. Yeah, Kara told us that we were. Well, I can't let Joey. I'll let Joey say it. Joey can say it because I already.
0: Oh
1: gosh.
3: So Kara, she gave us an address, right?
0: Like, yeah, I give you an address to a brewery.
3: Said something. There's like.
1: No, she didn't.
3: Park somewhere. There's like somewhere you can park along here. We go down this street. Sorry. And it's like the worst road you've ever seen. The houses are falling apart, and there's absolutely nowhere to park. And we're like, what are we doing? We ended up at, what are we? We went and paid to park.
0: You paid very
1: on
0: close.
1: That street like three times.
3: It was ridiculous.
1: No,
3: it's like, are we missing something?
2: Yeah,
3: no.
2: Yeah, I parked for free. No. So.
1: And then we ended up finding really good close parking for like not that expensive.
0: Yeah, I think you guys only paid like $25, which isn't bad at all.
2: Which is like
1: it was splitting it four ways. Yeah,
0: exactly. Yeah. Yeah. So
3: it's more than the ticket.
0: You guys did. Yeah. Yeah, that was
3: crazy.
0: That's so
2: funny.
0: Yeah,
2: no, that was a fun time.
0: If you're familiar, guys, with downtown Buffalo, I gave them the address to Resurgence. It's a brewery
2: Beer
0: downtown.
2: Project, yeah.
0: It's kind of like across the canal from Riverworks, and basically though there's like Swan Street there, I'm pretty sure, and there's basically it's just like it's a small little like
2: patch of grass
0: strip, and then there's a little like old, like basically like mud pile now, but that mud pile is used for a parking lot. And it's free parking during the games. Like the walk to the arena is only like 7 minutes. It's not bad at all.
1: Yeah.
0: So I tried to, the reason why we weren't together was because I had to stop at my house because I forgot my charger. So I had to go get my charger. So we obviously lost them along the way and they went through that abandoned house.
1: And also, what was I to say? Oh, never mind. This is a different thing.
0: Oh, wait.
2: No. Okay, I got two memories. The best memory was, I don't know. Yeah. Okay. We were sitting in. We all hanging out the first few weeks. We were watching The Summer I Turned Pretty.
0: Oh my gosh.
3: Such a good show.
2: It was a good show. And
0: forgot about this.
2: We were eating burnt popcorn, just like watching like Summer I Turned Pretty, and it was just like. I don't know. I was like, am I really watching? And then we were like, we hung up for like 10 hours that day. We like met back up.
0: There
2: to like
0: was that one day where
2: go
0: we
2: over the script.
0: Yeah.
1: We had a lot.
2: And we were like, we were like all sat in a circle. We're trying to like go over the script, like how to talk. We
0: oh
2: all kept cutting each other off and like.
0: Yeah, wait. Let's. Could we talk about the first time we ever prepared for our show?
2: That was
0: because guys, we legit spent. I spent I think 5 hours that
2: day. And then my other memory was finding Joey. Passed out on the couch upstairs in the yard. The guy walked up there. And
3: dude, I was out like a light.
2: And he was laying back in the chair. If you could visualize, laying back in the couch. And it was just, he was taking a nap.
3: That
2: was
3: a
2: deep
3: couch.
2: Yeah. Yeah, it was.
1: But I remember when we were preparing for the first time, we were sitting in the foul lobby, first floor. It was pretty late at night, I think.
0: We were there till 12 a.m.
1: Yeah,
2: we hung out
1: I
2: like
1: remember.
2: 10 hours that
1: we
2: day.
1: We were just sitting
2: so
1: at the table.
0: Mm-hmm.
2: Sorry,
1: and, like,
2: Mason, this was before you.
4: Yeah.
1: And we were like cutting each other off and like, we all prepared so much, and now it's like the complete opposite.
3: Yeah, that's what I thought.
1: Now I feel like
2: yeah.
3: I was gonna say I didn't think I was there for that.
1: No,
2: you were like, "Yeah, I'll come," and then
3: I definitely fell asleep or something.
1: Yeah.
3: It was late.
2: It was late.
0: Yeah,
1: I just remember like we don't even do that now. Like we prepared so much, and
2: just,
1: I feel like now
2: we'll
1: take maybe a couple notes and that's it. Like,
3: yeah,
1: we've gotten so much better at just talking.
2: It's so much news in the media. Yeah, also that too.
1: Talking on air and just
2: that was crazy. Joey, what you worth? Joey, I think Joey found in the name Take Five, right?
0: Yeah.
1: Yes.
2: It was Joey, right?
3: I think so. I think it was my dad.
0: Oh really?
3: Yeah. I think
2: shout out.
3: I think it was him. I'm not sure.
2: Really.
0: Still.
2: Yeah. No. I think we were just. We were playing Imposter or something, right? There was.
0: I don't
2: remember how.
0: I know it was Joey, but
1: do you remember
0: I don't
1: why
0: know
1: we started talking to them? Because they were talking about like fantasy football.
0: I remember.
2: I remember
0: why we started talking.
2: I was
0: to
2: drafting, and Joey was helping me draft my football team.
0: Okay,
1: it was
2: and
1: like
2: you guys
0: were doing
2: around.
0: That. We
1: I
0: weren't.
1: Think, was it the Summer I Turned Pretty that we all started talking?
0: No.
1: Are we sure?
0: I'm positive. I remember
3: no,
0: this so much.
3: Ago.
0: I promise you. We were in the room, and Katie, our peer coach, was having us do the activity of. Pick one picture that from your summer that like describes your summer. And me and Chloe are like sitting there, we're like, what's the vibe of this? Are we doing like a picture of the ocean, or are we doing a picture of our friends type thing?
1: Yeah.
0: So we're like, should we just ask the people behind us? And keep in mind, I like knew of Max because we were friends back in middle school a little bit.
2: Yeah.
0: So I'm like, okay, I know Max is like sitting behind me. But so me and Chloe just turned around and we're like, so what vibe picture are we going for here?
2: I think I showed myself at Morgan Wall and I was like, I had just gone there 2 weeks ago.
0: Yeah, but then we just got started talking because you guys were like, oh, we're doing a football thing.
2: Yeah,
0: like,
2: but I was in a draft like, and I ended up.
0: And then we started talking about like, oh, what teams are we a fan of? I remember that.
2: Which is crazy. Pats, Dolphins, and Bills.
3: That's really funny.
2: Yeah. I think it's.
3: Thank God there's not a Jets fan, but.
2: No. Yeah. Right. But like, that's just crazy that we got same division.
1: I remember us all sitting in, we were in the Arcet, whatever it's called, what is it called?
2: Wait. RC Cafe or
1: no, Performing Arts Center. We had like a presentation.
2: Oh, the
1: we
2: Quick Arts.
0: Oh yeah, OC was there too.
2: OC was born.
1: You guys were like watching something on your phones. Like,
0: they were watching college football.
1: Yeah.
3: Yeah. Anything other than watching that Seneca presentation? Yeah.
1: Yeah.
2: No. That was like first week.
3: Or was it something else? Sorry.
2: That was like first week here. No, it was first week here.
3: That was really bad.
2: They were doing skits for us.
3: Yeah. Oh. Yeah. That's right.
2: We were in the line. It was like, and Christian sat next to me. He's like, "Yo, where am I supposed to go?"
3: He shout out Christian. He's so good.
0: God bless that kid.
2: That was a time. And then others, ever since there, September 18th is when we started. So.
0: Oh my gosh, guys. Wow. Okay. I have some. Well, I don't know if I can play it, but I can at least play it for people in the studio. I have a funny video from our Sabres game adventure. Because we got the jersey for like $40 or whatever.
2: Yeah.
0: Right?
2: Retired players or left players.
0: And so. I give Max my phone, but I give it the way that like I'm like looking at myself still. I'm like, hold this because I want to take a video of my jersey to send to someone.
2: Yeah.
0: Literally during the video, we score, and it's so funny.
1: I think
0: so,
1: we encounter in the background too.
0: If you can't watch it,
2: I can hear a little bit. That was awesome.
0: And then wait, and then ready? Now Zucker scores a goal here.
3: He's the GOAT.
0: And I record because Joey and Mason went missing. So
2: we didn't know where they were. We thought they were lying for nachos.
1: Yeah, we had to talk about that too.
0: Yeah,
3: I'll explain.
0: Okay, but this is a video we sent either to like our Take 5 group chat or to Joey exactly. Yeah. But here it is. Joey, where are you at?
3: He's the goat. He's so good.
2: Yo, you called it.
0: I have a video. You called it. Going to the cup. Oh my god! If we go to the cup, I'm posting this on social media.
2: You called it. That's crazy.
0: On the Take 5 page, Kara Krupski called the cup.
2: Dang.
0: That Sabres game was so fun. I remember it like the back of my hand.
2: Yeah, no, that was great.
3: That's crazy.
2: So wait, I need to hear. Go ahead.
3: All right, so I think we all saw someone we know at the Sabres game. I don't know. So did we go? We went to get a drink, right, or something?
2: Yes.
3: So we went and got a drink. I look over at the line. I see my childhood best friend who grew up like 3 houses down from me.
0: Just like that one guy. Remember?
3: That
0: the football
3: guy.
0: Or hockey dude?
3: No, I
0: What were
3: but
0: we
3: anyways.
0: Talking about? Okay, anyways, sorry.
3: So I see him, and I go up to him, and I'm like, what are you doing here? Because he's a Bruins fan. He's like, oh, it was college students night or whatever. So he said, cheap tickets. My friends wanted to come, so we came. I said, oh, where are your seats? He goes, oh, we're on the 100 level right behind the goal. And I'm like, oh, are there any open seats next to you? He goes, yeah, there's two right next to us. So me and Mason go over there, and we spent the rest of the game there. Yep. And Zucker scored, and I just started going wild down there.
2: By the way, go ahead.
3: I was wearing my Crosby jersey, so all the people around me were like, oh, you should have kept him. And I'm like, I know. But anyways, that's the backstory behind it.
2: By the way, this is this year, the same year that the Sabres in the playoffs, round two, by the way.
3: Yes.
2: This is... The cheapest ticket now is like $400.
0: Yeah, I know.
2: To get into there, it's just nuts. Like we went for what, $15?
0: Take 5. You might need to start a GoFundMe to go to a preseason next game or game next year.
2: Yeah.
3: No, Take 5 NIL.
2: Follow our Instagram for sure. I think we're gonna try to end until draft. I think we're still trying to do that. Possibly.
3: Yeah, they never got back to me.
2: Never got back to me either.
3: Gary Bettman, big time. Man. It's not cool.
2: No, it's all right. But you know, we'll keep doing content this summer. We'll get down to that in a little bit. But for right now, we can start taking some calls. We can start talking about NHL, NBA predictions for the rest of the season. But we can take some calls right now. The number is 716-343-3259. The number is 716-343-3259. Call, state your name. We'll try to answer your question best we can. As long as it's appropriate, sports related, all that. Number is 716-343-3259. But I mean, while we're waiting for calls, probably gonna get one in 2 seconds. What do you guys think about the Sabres moving on?
3: Good for you guys. I'm happy.
0: Thanks, Joey.
2: Yeah, thanks. Yeah.
0: We appreciate your support.
2: You guys had him there. I thought
3: we never had him. I knew the moment we go down 3-0, you never have a chance.
0: It's hard to come back for sure.
1: I will

0: but I do think they can get the series. It might take seven, but I think they can get it. In a way, though, I don't know. I want to hear everyone else's opinion about this. I think the Sabres can't let it go to game seven. I don't want to say that we're a team that will choke, but I think it could be maybe the pressure could get to them. I personally think they need to win in less than seven.
1: Yeah, they need to be disciplined going in. They can't expect to win first game. They need to be disciplined going in. I think I'm scared for the Habs fans to take over Canal Side. Not so much Key Bank Center.
0: But Canal Side.
1: Canal Side and Buffalo Sport. I mean, it's two rowdy fan bases.
2: Oh, they will.
1: Could be scary. They'll be there. Yeah, could be like some fights, like cops. You know, like it could be. Can get rowdy down there for sure. I don't think anyone's going to sell their tickets. Maybe they can. You know, greedy people that need money. But
2: yeah,
1: I don't think we're going to let Key Bank Center fill up with more than 25% of Habs fans.
0: Right. I think we need to be scared of Slavkovsky.
2: I think there's a lot of players on that team you should be scared of.
0: That's true.
2: They're faster than the Bruins. They have more shooters.
1: Uh-huh. Yeah, I agree.
2: Dobish is not to be sniffed at. He's a very good goalie. They have Lane Hutson.
0: Mm-hmm.
2: I mean, you can't count them out, ever.
0: Oh, no, for sure. And I feel like... Oh, do we have a caller?
1: Okay. No, we don't.
0: Oh, okay.
1: Nope. I'm, like, advertising the call.
0: Oh, okay, sorry.
1: Do you guys want to do it?
0: Oh, so yeah. Wait, okay, someone else talk while I get a picture. Hold on.
1: Mason, weigh in on the series?
3: I'll be honest with you. I think this series is going to go six games. I think Montreal is a very dominant team overall. You know, they're good offensively, but sometimes they do struggle at home, especially against in game six. They look not as great as they usually do during the season. I genuinely think the Sabres can pull this out, but I think playing in Montreal is going to be very, very tough. And they have a good goalie, like Joey mentioned. Nick Suzuki is out of his mind, same with Lane Hutson and Cole Caulfield. But you just got to keep doing what you're doing, no matter what, and you'll see the results happen.
2: Yeah, I agree. That's
0: no, me too. That's that good. Was a good shot all by Mason there.
1: Yeah, I don't know. I got to see how game one goes, and then I'll be able to tell you the rest of the series.
0: Yeah, I mean, the Sabres were pretty tough against Boston, but I think you have to bring up a whole new level of toughness. I think it's going to be like that for every single round that the Sabres hopefully advance in. But... Yeah, that's what I think.
1: We do have a caller.
0: All right.
1: It's Kara's dad.
0: Oh, my God. Hi, Dad.
1: All right. Hello, you are with Take 5. Please state your name and your question.
4: Hi, this is Tony from Hamburg calling. And I've been listening to you guys talk about the Sabres-Montreal series. And just want to give a little follow-up in that both teams in their first round series were not very good at home. Both teams went 1-2. And I don't know if this is a trend in general, because I think a lot of teams seem to play better on the road. I don't know if that trend's going to continue. Just wondering about your thoughts on why teams seem to be performing a little bit better on the road than in their home arena. And so I do think both teams are pretty evenly matched, and I expect both teams to continue to win in each other's arena. But I don't know. You think with the fan support that it would pull the home team through, but it seems like the road teams are winning, you know, more often than not. I don't know if it's been every single series, but especially in the Eastern Conference, it seems that way, except for Carolina when they swept Ottawa. So I just want to get your thoughts on that.
0: Hi, Dad. It's your daughter. I am going to go get in on this. I think we've, like, at least Take 5, maybe me and you, Dad, have even talked about how the Sabres, at least this season, have been playing very well on the road, especially after the break. What break was it?
1: Olympic break.
0: Especially after the Olympic break. And at least for the Sabres, I just think... I don't know how to phrase it. I just think they're a winning team. And so a winning team has to win at home and away, especially those away ones, because those are typically called more difficult games because you don't have your fan base all there and everything that you're really comfortable with. But when it comes to Montreal, though, I think it's kind of the same thing. Like, they're just a good team, and good teams can win at home and away. But I think that'll make the series really interesting. Because, you know, now it's

0: really just a fight for, you know, winning home games too, which are, of course, I don't even want to say more important, but really important for the home team. So, yeah.
1: Okay. Thanks for sharing. I saw a statistic that the Sabres are 24-4-2 overtime losses over their last 30 road games this year, which is crazy. Mm-hmm. I think that includes the playoffs, but that's a crazy record. And so hopefully they can sustain that and, like I said, pull one or two out at home and hopefully win the series. So
2: yeah, definitely.
1: Thanks for sharing your thoughts. Appreciate it. You guys are great.
2: All right, thank you very much.
3: Bye, Dad.
2: Yep, you too.
4: I also want to
2: great insight.
4: I also want to say too, I feel like the Sabres have more pressure at home. Mm-hmm. Like felt like selling out, and you have all these Buffalo fans
2: for the first time in 15 years. Right. It's been so long.
4: I feel like there's less pressure away, because like
5: right, you're going into the Bell Center though. Like that's the most.
0: Yeah. This is true. That's hallowed ground in hockey.
4: Yeah.
5: And those Habs fans, they know what it's like to win.
0: Those Habs fans
5: with
0: are
5: their
0: crazy.
5: Most cups in NHL history.
2: Yeah. Yeah, they're
5: it's a tough Habs place to go in and pull out a win, especially.
2: Your dad's right. We need to take one at home, and I think it needs to be the first one to set the tone for the entire series. Yeah. Well, put them on the feet a little bit.
0: Yeah, I don't think
2: if we drop one at home and then game two, I think it's could fall apart.
5: Yeah, that's gonna be scary. If you drop a game at home against
2: the first
5: Montreal,
2: one.
5: Yeah.
2: And
5: then they get to go back with that momentum.
2: Yeah. Definitely.
5: It's just not a good recipe for success.
2: Right. I'd rather win the first one and drop the second one if I had to choose to drop one. Just because it gives us the home momentum. Like, I don't know.
6: Now, here's the thing. With the Montreal Canadiens, the reason why they've been so good is because everyone is contributing on that team.
2: Mm-hmm. Yeah, right.
6: And they have, you know, Juraj Slafkovský, he went pointless. But Cole Caulfield, he had one goal, and Suzuki had five assists and one goal. But it's their top six, like, forwards who are showing up for sure.
0: Right. Right. I agree.
2: All right. We do have a call. Hello. Welcome to Take 5. Please state your name and your question.
7: You know who it is, Max.
2: Yep.
7: Calling in from the back deck. Let's talk about the Blade Gang. We called that last week, didn't we? Banging the drum. Who's going to bang the drum on Wednesday?
0: Great question.
2: Another question.
0: We haven't talked about this
2: yet. That's true.
7: Now let's break it down here. Who could it be? You gotta bring a Sabres legend in here, Bills legend.
5: I think they stay away from the Bills. We saw what happened when they got involved.
2: Yeah, I'm gonna. I think it could be Google Dolls. I think.
0: Really?
2: Ooh,
5: that's a deep cut. That's good.
0: That was good.
2: I think.
0: Yeah, that's good. But I do think maybe they'll bring in a Sabres legend.
5: Ooh. Hasek. Maybe.
0: Yeah.
2: That's good. Who is that? Who you think?
7: Rob Ray, maybe.
0: Oh my gosh.
5: Rob Ray,
2: yeah.
5: I want to say Marty Byron, but he's just around too much. He wouldn't, yeah.
7: How about we bring Tage Thompson up there to do it?
0: Right before the game, Tage Thompson.
2: That'd be great.
0: Get over here.
2: Maybe a Buffalo Bandit?
4: I don't know.
5: I don't think
4: they're big enough for that.
2: No, I know, but just trying to.
4: And if they're going to the finals, but they're not.
0: I agree.
7: I'm on Twitter right now and say Tage Thompson's banging the drum on Wednesday.
2: All right, that's your guess. You know what wouldn't shock me?
7: Great job this year. Looking forward to you guys next year.
2: Thank you very much. All right,
0: peace.
2: Yep.
0: Let's go into that though, real quick.
2: Yeah.
0: We've
2: been doing it every time.
5: Yeah.
0: I personally think it's going to be a Sabres legend
2: for this Wednesday, and then we'll talk about like.
0: Yeah.
2: Shout names for the rest of the time.
0: Yeah, but also like, I don't even know if it would be a jinx, but like. Bring back RJ's wife and do it again for the first one.
5: Yeah.
0: Right?
5: Could always do that.
2: You could do that.
0: It brought us luck the first time. And also, it's.
2: Let her start off each series.
0: Yeah, right? I feel like.
2: That'd be the only person I'm okay with doing it.
0: I agree. I agree. But yeah, I don't know. I want her. I don't even want to say I think it's going to be her. I want her. But I think it's going to be a Sabres legend.
2: All right.
5: Sabres legend, like a front office legend, Jason Bottrell, like him. Nobody?
2: Nope.
0: No.
5: No? Nobody knows who that is.
2: Crickets.
5: Yeah, former GM of the Sabres.
2: Oh, okay.
5: Yeah.
0: Before Kevin Adams?
5: Before GMK, yeah. Okay.
2: You know what? Not a crazy shout. I know we're saying from the Bills, Marv Levy.
0: Yeah.
2: Levy.
0: Yeah.
2: Maybe, but like that's, I mean, they brought him in. I mean, they just, they bring him in everywhere, I feel like.
0: Do you want to know what I just thought of again? Who said that one time? Cody Eakin. Another good
2: had to be Joey.
0: Throwback. Probably, I think it was Joey.
5: Cody Eakin. Oh my Cody God, he's Eakin. Terrible.
0: Ugh. That's funny. Anyways. Yeah,
2: but I'm going to stick with the Google Dolls. I really think they're going to hit it. They want them to hit it. I don't, you know, if they go too far.
5: I think it's a good call.
2: If they're planning them for the cup.
0: Wait, did Chad Michael Murray do it yet?
2: Ooh. No, he was just at the game. He could do it.
0: That
2: too.
0: That would be a good
2: he
0: one.
2: He could do it.
0: Because he's been there, like, first row.
4: I was watching.
2: He's more
4: game,
2: of a game two or him. Five. Like, they need to win. For the first game, I think, in the series, they need to win big.
0: Yeah, no,
2: Sarah Jenneret was huge.
0: Yeah. Like, I don't think Chad Michael Murray will be the first one, but I do think he could be another one during the series. Right.
2: Did Dion ever hit it?
0: No.
2: Oh, they're going to save him. They might save him with the Bills. Though.
0: They're either going to save him, or honestly, they're just not going to bring another Bills person
5: in.
0: That sounds
2: bad. If they do the Bills, it's going to be him, or it's going to be one of the draftees, I'm guessing.
0: No, it'll probably be Dion, I feel like.
2: Yeah, him.
0: I don't
2: think
0: they'll bring in a draftee. No, I don't want to be like, oh, they're not big enough yet, because obviously people are going to know who they are. But at the same time, I mean, this is the Buffalo Sabres playoffs. You know what I mean?
2: Yeah.
0: We're here for the standard.
5: They're going to run out of people to be strong.
2: I think Dayton Smith is the only bandit I could see that would maybe hit it. Because he's pretty big in Buffalo. Yeah, he has a bar.
0: This is true.
5: What's his name?
2: Dayton Smith.
0: Josh Byrne are their two biggest guys.
2: Maybe those are two huge names.
0: I don't even watch lacrosse, so I know those names because I'm from Buffalo. Right. So,
2: they're huge, and they're out of the playoffs, so
4: they are
2: in
4: the playoffs. Thank God.
2: they're not back. I can't even name any Bisons. I don't think they would go Bisons.
0: Then they're not going to bring a Bisons player in.
4: If only, like, Toronto, like, if they weren't in Toronto, you know what I mean? Like, if they were, like, a Buffalo baseball team, that'd be different.
0: Oh, that's true.
4: But I don't think they'd bring him in from Toronto.
2: Raptors player?
5: No, I doubt it.
2: I don't think so. I mean, the Bills and Sabres, they all post for him. Good luck to our friends up north in the playoffs. I guess that's Buffalo's basketball team they root for.
5: Yeah. You know how many Montreal fans probably root for Toronto, though, in the NBA?
2: Oh, dude, that'd be I would love that.
5: It'd be tough.
2: It would be like kind of like, also, this is our, you know, that's our guy today.
4: Some NFL news, Tyrod Taylor to the Packers.
2: Saw that.
0: Yeah.
4: How do you feel?
2: You know what? Actually, I forget
0: he exists every day.
5: Good backup for Jordan Love.
2: Yeah, he's on.
0: Yeah, what a throwback.
2: He's been in the league for a long time.
5: Yes.
0: Do you guys remember, it was like right after he left the Bills, it was like, Buffalo has been saying my name wrong the whole time. Do you guys remember that?
2: Yeah.
5: Yeah, it's like Tyrod.
0: It's now Tyrod. Like, no, you changed that.
2: Listen,
0: it's
2: the same thing
0: Tyrod.
2: Happened with Travis Etienne, or what's, how do you say it?
5: H-N?
2: H-N. H-N. H-N.
0: There's just no way, like, you didn't correct someone here.
5: Exactly.
0: Right. Yeah,
5: right. Like,
0: you just,
5: like, right when you get drafted.
0: Name. He just wanted a rebrand.
2: Same with Etienne or H-N.
5: Yeah.
2: Like,
5: you gotta be like,
2: wait till you get to a new team to change your name.
0: Yeah, sorry, you know what I mean? that was something I remember so vividly because it bothered me so much.
2: Hey, we do another call to, I don't know the number. It's from Rochester.
5: Oh, here we go,
2: Callan. All right, here we go. So, Callan, you are live with Take 5. Please,
5: 585.
2: Please state your question.
3: Hi, I got a question for Joey.
5: All right.
3: So, with the upcoming UFC card, Khamzat Chimaev versus Sean Strickland. I just wanted to know, do you think Sean Strickland has any chance of winning against Khamzat? And do you think Khamzat's just going to resort to wrestling the entire time?
5: I think that's what Khamzat's going to do exactly. I think he's going to maul Strickland. I hope he does.
3: Really?
5: I think it's going to be... He might not finish him. He might win every round, though.
3: Are you a big Khamzat guy?
5: I love Khamzat, yeah. Big fan of...
3: Do you think he's worthy of being the champion?
5: At some point, I think he needs to level up his striking a little bit, obviously. But other than that, his ground game and grapple game is just too strong.
3: Do you see anybody, like, being able to beat him in the future?
5: I don't know. Unless, like, the next Mighty Mouse comes along. I don't think so. I think he's going to run that division for a while.
3: Yeah, I agree with that.
5: He's a dog.
3: Yeah, I like him. Can I ask another sports question?
2: Oh, yeah, go ahead. Sure. Rip it.
3: This is kind of for like, all of you guys, and maybe more specifically Kara, because I know she's, like, really big on the Buffalo Sabres.
0: Yeah.
3: So, with the Canadiens and Tampa Bay game ending with the Canadiens winning, I just wanted to know what you guys thought about that matchup. Would you guys rather have had Tampa Bay, or are you kind of, like, content with the Canadiens?
0: Yeah, so I honestly wish we were going up against Tampa Bay just because during the season, I feel like it was, I can't remember if we lost the first time we played them and then.
2: 3-1 against them, I think.
0: Yeah, okay, we were 3-1. But, like, we showed they were, first of all of them were great games. We know they're a tough contender, obviously. We were fighting for first within the conference. And I think we proved ourselves and showed ourselves. And I don't think Tampa could honestly come back and beat us again. And especially in a series when we, have a bunch of games to do that. So I personally wish we were playing Tampa, but I mean Montreal, I think the Sabres can take on anyone. We have a great team. So yeah, that's what I gotta say about it.
2: You know, I agree. I think we should have had Tampa. I wanted Tampa. But obviously the better team wins. So
0: And it's especially scary because Montreal just beat Tampa with 9 shots.
5: I was
0: on
5: about
0: goal.
5: To say
2: that's crazy.
5: I was
2: that's
5: about to say insane. That. Yeah,
3: that was unbelievable.
0: Tampa had 29.
3: That's insane.
0: And they lost 2-1. So
2: yeah. Canadian team's young. They're a young team.
5: They're scary for
2: they're
5: sure.
2: A young team.
5: Dark horse.
2: I know we're young too, but it's gonna be a battle for sure, Callum.
3: Yeah. So, here's the last question here.
2: No,
3: yeah,
2: you're good.
3: Think is gonna win the Stanley Cup.
2: I was just about to get in that after the call. Yeah, no, that's good.
5: Annalie. I think she's got it this year.
0: If the Sabres make it to the Stanley Cup, we gotta win it. We have to. We're not doing this whole old Buffalo Bills thing where you make it to the Super Bowl and lose like 4 straight years. Like, we're not doing that. So the Sabres are gonna be different, and if they make it to the Super Bowl, they're gonna win it. But I am scared of the teams on the Western Conference that would make it, such as Avalanche.
5: Yes. I was about to say, it's Colorado.
0: That would be a very scary matchup. But, yeah.
5: My pick's Colorado.
3: The Sabres definitely need to keep Josh Allen or any Buffalo Bills players out of KeyBank Center whenever they play.
5: Yep.
0: Yes.
3: So that they don't lose.
0: Lock
2: I think I'm getting bad connection
0: doors.
2: Here.
3: Banging the drum, they lost.
2: Yeah, no, yes. You're right. That is an accurate assumption. Yes. They did lose when Josh Allen was in the building.
5: That did happen.
2: And they did win when you were in the building, Cal.
4: Twice. Twice.
3: Yeah, 2-0 at Sabres game. Mm-hmm.
2: So I heard you're buying some tickets for Wednesday.
5: Cal, if they make it to the Stanley Cup Final Game 7, I don't care how much it costs, you're going.
3: All right, we'll go. We'll all go together. All
2: right, you're
5: we'll
2: buying
5: put together
2: our tickets.
5: A final.
2: You're buying our tickets?
0: It all starts.
3: I'll have to dip into the savings fund for that.
2: All right, you heard it here first. Game 7. Stanley Cup Finals. Callen's buying Take 5 tickets.
5: Let's go.
2: All right, Cal. Hey, we'll finish answering your question. Thanks for calling in. All right.
3: All right. Thanks, guys. Thanks for having me on.
5: Yes, sir.
2: Yes, sir.
4: Bye.
2: Thanks
4: yes,
2: for coming on the
4: bye.
2: Show.
4: Bye.
2: All right. Peace.
0: Who remembers when Charles took his jersey off and Keaton was whipping it around?
5: I could see him
0: fun.
5: From
2: twice.
5: Where I was.
2: Hey, he did that twice. Once
5: down
2: with
5: the
2: us,
5: bottom.
2: Once with them when they went again.
0: That was good.
2: That was great.
4: Thank you for the 3 questions.
2: Yeah, that was great.
0: Yeah,
2: hey,
0: Callen, that was
2: great. I was just about to ask, let's wrap up NHL. Who do you think is going to win the cup at all?
0: Yeah.
6: You should Joey, add on to that. Like, what's your, ideal matchup? Like, who do you think?
0: Mm-hmm.
2: Go ahead.
6: I think it's going to be Sabres versus Wild. Minnesota can pull off. They're a late series team. They can attack
2: Hockey
6: the
2: town.
6: Avalanche. You saw it last night, and
0: this
6: I think that's
0: true.
6: The only team that can beat them.
5: Carolina, Colorado. 2 of the big guns. When that happens, I want everyone here to give me $5.
0: Oh, no. We're not doing
5: that's gonna
0: that.
5: That's
2: going
5: to happen.
2: Mason,
5: you
2: right
5: now.
0: We're putting that $5 to our fund to go to a
2: Sabres
0: game
2: next
0: year.
2: Okay, yeah.
5: All right.
2: All right. Charge your ticket. Right. Well, how about that?
0: Yeah.
5: You got to go when they play the
2: playoffs. Anyway. I'm going to go back to my favorite play. I'll always defend the Sabres. I'm going to go Avalanche. So Sabres, Avalanche, I think.
0: I agree with Max. I'm just going to step in real quick.
5: Abs and 4.
0: I agree with Max with that matchup. Again, I'm being a little biased because I just want the Sabres to get there so badly. But I don't think, this sounds bad, but it's like a 14-year playoff drought for the Sabres. They're not just going to make the playoffs and that's it. And we proved that with round 1.
5: For
0: we
5: sure.
0: Won round 1. We're on to round 2. Like, we're not just here to just be in the playoffs. We're here to win the cup.
2: I'm shoving all in if we get past.
0: And a lot
2: two.
0: Of the players have been saying that since they started making that comeback after the Olympic break. They're like, we're here to make it to the Stanley Cup and win it. So, you know, they know that they're not just here to just be playing, you know?
2: Yeah, yeah, so. I agree. I can't tell you a champion. Like, I want to say Sabres, but Avalanche are so good. So take that with what you will. Mm-hmm. Chloe, who do you think?
4: I mean, I probably know the least out of all of you, but I'll say Sabres Avalanche.
2: Yeah, it's just... I don't think anyone's getting past the Avalanche, and if they do, it'll be the Wild, obviously.
4: Trust me, next year, guys, my ball knowledge will be up on hockey.
2: Hockey? that'll be me for baseball.
5: This offseason's going to suck for hockey. There's, like, no good free agents.
2: Yeah.
5: So.
0: This is true.
2: Yeah, no. So, shifting from hockey, should we go into...
4: Oh, you got a call.
2: We have a call. Not sure who this is. We'll take it. Hello, please state your name and your question.
8: Yes, this is Joe from East of Buffalo. I have an F1 question for Mason. With the conflict that's happening in the Middle East, the F1 series has missed two races. Will they have to make these races up in order to meet their points quota?
6: That won't actually be happening. They actually canceled them for the whole season. And then going into next year, they're going to resume those same races in Saudi Arabia and what's the other one? And Bahrain. So they'll be racing there next year. But yeah, I do wish they still race there. I mean, they had other races at like F2, but it'll be interesting to say at least less points this year. But thank you for your question, sir.
8: Thank you.
2: All right, thank you for the question.
8: Off season.
2: Thanks. Off season. We can call it that. That's a good. Sorry, your mic was like skyrocketing noise. It's very loud. Turning out a little bit.
0: Oh, guys, my mom just texted me, Joey, and said, "Talk is a free agent."
5: Yeah, it's not going to be a big off season.
0: Okay.
5: Sorry. All right, no. He'll come back. He's not going to go anywhere.
2: Yeah, I think he'll come back.
0: I agree too. I don't think the Sabres will come
2: back. Yeah, I agree. I was going to say something earlier when Chloe talked about Tyrod Taylor NFL news. Did you guys see Joe Buck's me hosting an ESPN Jeopardy? Like a sports knowledge Jeopardy.
4: Sick. I like that.
2: Kicking off this summer. I put in my bookmarks.
0: Why are you applying for it?
5: That's awesome.
2: No, I'm just going to watch it. It's the summer.
4: That reminds me. I was watching a Mets game a couple weeks ago, and Joe Buck was commentating with Gary Cohen and some other guy, and he's actually really good at commentating baseball. Good,
2: They're launching a sports-only trivia show called ESPN Jeopardy this summer. Joe Buck is the host. He's nearing a deal to host. That was April 21st. I think that'd be sweet. I would definitely
5: watch
2: that.
5: That'd be awesome, for sure.
0: Joey, I have a question.
5: All right.
0: Did you watch the UFC on Saturday morning?
5: Saturday morning?
0: Was it Saturday morning? Yeah, Saturday morning.
5: Was that the JDM fight?
0: Who's that?
5: Jack Della Maddalena.
0: Yeah.
5: I did.
0: I watched it too.
5: I'm shocked he lost.
0: I'm not. I'm shocked he lost, but I wanted the other guy to win.
5: Me too. Carlos is good. I didn't think JDM would. It's just shocking. Mm-hmm. That's all there is to say.
0: Yeah, no, I agree. I just was asking because I watched it too. Oh my gosh, Joey, when you weren't here one time, I just want you to know I did a little UFC breakdown. I was looking at myself.
2: She did, yeah, she did.
0: Because I had watched it like the night before, and I was like,
2: you
0: know what?
2: Because she knew you were going to be here, so she watched out of my half. Yeah.
4: Yeah, I don't watch a lot, but I will watch the White House card. I'm excited for that.
2: So that'll be good. Yeah, that'll be good.
4: I'm excited for that.
2: Yeah, that'll be great.
5: Hopefully McGregor comes back.
2: Right.
5: Probably not.
2: Yeah, no, probably not.
5: Got my hopes up too many times.
2: He's the father now, right?
0: What is the quality of this picture? It looks like it was taken out of Samsung.
4: I know, I was thinking that.
0: I'm sorry.
2: Nah, it's all right. Oh, because I had to save it. I posted it on my main story next, and I had to delete it. But, so when we come back, NHL, or NFL season will be starting, and MLB playoffs will be getting there. We'll be
4: Mets ranking. Mets still suck, so.
2: Hey, Sabres made the playoffs. They sucked when we were a player.
4: 22.
2: You guys can still. I mean, I didn't think it happened. Like a lot of things happened this year. Like the Chiefs. You know, the Chiefs didn't make the playoffs. Sabres made the playoffs. Mets could totally make the playoffs. I don't think the Red Sox will, but I think I have hopes for the Mets.
4: Yeah.
2: But
4: we'll be back in. Oh, actually,
2: we have a caller.
4: We'll take the call.
0: We'll take the call. We'll go on break.
2: No, maybe not. No. All right. Please state your name and your question.
9: Hello. My name is Holden Williams.
5: Oh, my. If it isn't so.
9: I don't have a question.
5: Okay, what's up?
9: I don't know. I'm at the gym right now.
5: All right. You want to talk about sports?
9: I like sports.
5: You like sports?
9: Yeah.
5: What do you like about sports?
9: They're fun.
5: Why? How about some favorite teams? Like, you got to give us something to work with.
9: Goodbye.
2: All right.
5: Well, he's a Jets fan, so everyone boo the Jets.
4: Oh, boo.
2: You know who else is a Jets fan? Logan Koyma is a Jets fan.
5: Yeah, he's.
2: Let's all boo him.
5: Boo. Yeah, boo. He's a mess.
2: Or boo him as a Jets fan. Yeah.
5: As a person. That's.
2: Anyway, that's fine. Sorry.
0: Wait, I have another memory.
2: Oh. Yeah,
0: are we
2: go
0: still
2: ahead.
0: Doing memories?
5: Yeah. Sure.
0: Okay.
2: For sure.
0: This isn't like Take Five specific, but it's a memory with a member of Take Five. Who remembers when Joey was supposed to get me tea from McDonald's because I was sick and didn't?
2: What?
0: Do you remember
2: what?
0: This, Joey? Because I do.
5: When?
0: It was when I was sick, like the second week of school.
4: I remember
0: and
4: you were sick.
0: You were going to McDonald's with like Logan was there. I don't remember who else. Like with a group of
2: probably
0: people.
2: Probably Miles.
0: Late at night.
5: Probably Chubbs, yeah.
0: Late at night. And my throat is killing me. So I find out Joey's going to McDonald's. So I ask him, I'm like, yo, can you get me hot tea? Like, I'm dying. He says, yes. What did I get? Nothing.
5: I don't remember.
2: Do they have hot tea at McDonald's?
5: Do they?
0: Yeah.
2: I don't remember.
4: Remember
2: this
4: because didn't you get like friendlies? Like you ordered friendlies when you were sick?
0: Yeah, and I got soup. Yeah.
2: Kara and her DoorDash days.
5: I don't remember that.
2: Those are over now.
0: Those are over.
2: We've moved on.
5: Donald was not a fan of that.
2: He was not.
4: He was not.
2: I can't wait to have next semester.
5: It's going
2: to
5: be. No.
2: Listen, all right, I'm excited.
5: Let's not say we're excited.
0: It's going to be interesting. Go.
4: Also,
2: we are not excited.
4: This has nothing to do with anything, but I want to ask how your guys' kickball games went.
2: Yeah.
4: Spring weekend. Last weekend at Bonaventure.
5: I didn't catch the play.
2: We got past the first round, lost in the second round. It was an early morning Saturday. All right. Just played at 10 a.m. Wasn't fully awake. That's all I'll say. We lost.
0: My team made it to the quarterfinals and lost. Unfortunately, we should have won, but we didn't. So,
5: I think my team got first rounded.
4: Our team got first rounded because we played the swim team. There was like 50 people
2: your
4: there.
2: Team would have, your team would have been their team because Xander.
4: Yeah,
5: Miles.
4: Shout out Xander
5: a different
4: and
5: team.
2: Oh wait, oh.
5: My cousin's team.
2: Oh yeah.
4: Shout out Xander and Miles for joining us, or else we wouldn't have had a team. So
5: how was Miles? He definitely didn't do anything.
4: He didn't do a single thing, but you
2: well,
4: know
2: you heard it here
4: he
2: first.
4: Was there. So.
0: I have a bruise from kickball.
2: What do you got? I have a bruise from weekend. I don't know what it was from, though.
5: Yeah, I redshirted this year for kickball.
2: Yeah. We're glad you're back.
5: That means I get to play
0: next
5: an
0: year?
5: Extra year.
2: Yeah, right, yeah.
5: I got
0: this is true.
4: Because he's a redshirt.
2: Yeah, redshirt.
4: Do we need one?
2: Yeah, I don't know. Really last one. Should we talk some, like, I don't know, NFL predictions? Actually, I got a prop for you guys. I saved it.
0: All
2: right.
0: Okay,
2: everyone's gonna answer, right? Here we go. To my bookmarks on Twitter.
0: Where's who remembers that really funny joke I made two shows ago about the Rockies?
2: Oh, that was great. I forgot to mention that. That was a good memory too.
0: Thank you.
2: Yeah. All right.
0: I'm glad
2: so
0: I brought it up.
2: We got okay. This is keep 3, cut 7, head coach edition. So you don't have to cut 7. You just keep name your 3 you're gonna keep. All right. So we got Mike McDonald, Mike Vrabel, Ben Johnson, Dan Campbell, Sean McVay, Sean Payton, Kyle Shanahan, John Harbaugh, Jim Harbaugh, and Andy Reid.
5: I'm not even going to lie. I'm not going to remember any of those.
0: Yeah, okay. How are we going to
5: do
0: this?
5: Yeah, hold it. Can you zoom
2: yeah,
5: in?
2: Yeah, maybe.
4: Can we just keep 3 from any team? Is that easier?
5: I feel like, yeah.
2: All right, yeah, that's easier. Let's just do that. No, yeah, that's easier. I can't unplug because the phone.
0: Who wants to go first?
5: Vrabel, McDonald, Shanahan.
2: Andy Reid, John Harbaugh, and McVay.
4: I would say Vrabel, McDonald, and I love Dan Campbell, so.
5: Mm. He's got that motivation.
2: I forgot about Mason, you want to earn?
4: You're caught red-handed, bro.
0: No, I just forgot his name. Okay. Vrabel, McVay, and... Just because I don't even want to call him iconic because I don't like him, but I'm going to take Andy Reid.
2: Yeah.
10: I'd say McVay, McDonald, and then I don't know if, did you mention him? Liam Cohen.
2: No, but we were doing it on A-Team. Okay. Yeah.
6: Yeah, Liam Cohen, I'd say. I like that dude a lot.
2: All right, I got another one for you guys. What about, you guys have, like, any, like, what's your hottest take going into the season? Like, any team, player, like, anything?
0: Going into NFL, obviously, right?
2: Going into NFL season. Okay. About a team's record, a player that's not going to play. Maybe he'll play, like, any team, a coach situation, a firing, anything.
0: Hot take.
2: Hot take. You're firing hot take.
0: The Bills are going to be awful.
5: Yeah, that's actually my hot take, too.
0: Really?
5: Yeah.
0: Okay. I think Josh Allen will do good, but like it's almost like he's going to perform badly because he's not.
2: I'm keeping these. I'm going to write them down so we remember them.
4: What do you think the AFC East standings are going to be? You think the Bills are going to be worse. The Patriots are going to probably win it, but at the bottom likely. Three.
0: Okay.
4: I think, I don't know. I'm being too like hopeful, but I think the Dolphins could beat out the Bills.
0: I was even thinking that.
5: I don't know.
4: It just,
5: I don't know if
4: it just
5: done
4: depends
5: enough.
4: How our team meshes together because we've not seen a single thing. Everything's changed.
5: It's going to be interesting.
2: For all the listeners, there's smoke coming out of my ears right now.
0: Yeah, we know.
4: You know, as a Dolphins fan, you have to be hopeful because we're just so bad.
5: Absolutely, yeah.
4: So
2: that's a hot take. Wow.
5: I mean, they do have the only undefeated season, but at what cost?
4: At what cost? And it was like 50 years ago. So
2: yeah.
5: Still break out the champagne.
4: But like I said, new coaching, new quarterback. Knew basically everything except Achan.
2: I'll go with mine. Literally. I don't think Pat Mahomes is going to start until week 3 or 4 or 5.
6: Mine's going to be out of left field.
2: Oh, God.
6: Cleveland Browns make the playoffs.
4: I kind of like that.
0: I kind of like it, too.
2: That's a good take.
4: I like that.
5: With what quarterback, though?
2: Perfect timing.
6: Perfect timing, Shador. Hell no. Shador Sanders. He has the receivers he needs. Denzel Boston.
2: So AC. Who doesn't make the playoffs in that?
6: So who doesn't make the playoffs?
2: In that division.
6: In that division? Cincinnati Bengals.
2: That's a hot take.
6: I think this is the...
2: That's bold.
6: I think the team is not doing anything to help Joe Burrow out. Dexter Lawrence is, you know, I mean, they had him, but...
4: That was about to be my question. What do you guys think about Joe Burrow? Like, how long he's staying? Do you think he's always going to be a Bengal? Like,
2: back to Mason. They don't make the playoffs. I think he's no longer a Bengal.
4: I think... He shouldn't be a Bengal anymore. I feel like he's too good to be a Bengal. Like, if
2: he loves it there, though.
4: I know he loves it, but if he went anywhere else, I feel like he'd do so much better. So,
6: send him to New Orleans.
2: No, Tyler Shock. Shock. I like him.
6: I mean, maybe. Never know. Oh, go ahead. Sorry.
4: I was just going to say with the Bengals, like, they always have the highest, like, some of the highest scoring offense. And, like, Joe Burrow's stats are always so good, but the rest of their team
2: just stinks. They lost Trey Hendrickson. They got Jamar. You need to capitalize on Jamar's career, though, right? You can't.
4: Yeah.
2: So you need to keep a good quarterback like him around, or else Jamar's going to want to walk, too.
4: Yeah.
2: And then they're going to go to a rebuild phase.
4: Oh. I think they're close to that rebuild phase if they don't make the playoffs.
2: Yeah. I like the first part of that take, but the second part, that's the division I'm iffy about. Like, if the Browns make the playoffs, who's missing in the AFC, what about North?
6: You know, to think about it, to expand on that Joe Burrow thing, I think a blockbuster trade happens next offseason.
4: I wouldn't be surprised.
2: With him?
6: With
4: yeah.
6: Cincinnati Bengals sending Joe Burrow to the Houston Texans for CJ Stroud.
4: I like that.
2: Straight up?
6: Yes.
4: And I don't think that's straight up. CJ Stroud is not worth that much, but.
6: I think because their contract talks are stalling with Houston.
2: I got Jamar and Joe going to be a package in a trade if something happens.
6: Jamar, they're not going to give her to Jamar, in my opinion.
4: No.
6: But.
4: Yeah. For that duo? Yeah.
6: That would be something. If you really think about it.
2: Dang. These are some good takes.
4: Way too early predictions. Who's going to win each division and who's going to win
2: each
4: Super Bowl?
2: Division? Should we just go around each division?
4: Sure.
2: Okay. So the four AFC.
4: I'm going to say New England for East.
2: There's no way. There's no world where don't take the Bills. It's the Bills.
5: It's not the Bills because it's the Patriots.
2: Mason?
6: I have to go Bills.
2: All right. Before we get to the next division, we do have a caller. I think this is Mason's dad, I think, maybe. Or his mom. Hello, you're with Take 5. Please state your name and your question.
11: Hello, this is Jen from Cheektowaga, New York. My question is about baseball and thinking of the New York Yankees. With Aaron Judge having 13 home runs, do you think this is the year that he will beat his own home run record? And thank you.
6: I think it could be. I mean, he's been consistently well these past couple of weeks and into the, you know, the upcoming series. You have Baltimore, then they go into Texas. I mean, the AL is wide open. I mean, and Aaron Judge, I think he's the front runner for MVP. So if he just continues to do what he does best, he's going to get it. I think it is possible.
2: Yeah, I hate to admit it.
11: I agree.
2: I think he's going to break it. Yep. Thank you very much.
6: Thanks, Mom.
11: Thank you. And
2: Gertie
11: says hi. Bye.
2: Bye-bye. Is that your dog?
12: Aww. Nice. I miss my dog.
4: Same.
2: Okay, so, yeah. So we went 2 Bills and 3 New England. All right. AFC.
4: North?
2: Yeah. Let's go AFC North, yeah.
4: This is a hard division, in my opinion.
5: I think the Ravens.
4: I wanted to say the Ravens, but... Yeah.
2: Curveball, I think it's for the Steelers. Mike McCarthy's gonna rise.
4: I think the Steelers had a year. It was last year. I
12: agree. I'm gonna say Browns just because I really liked Mason's take.
2: I did like that take a lot.
6: Thank you.
2: New coach,
6: it.
2: New.
4: Like I said, this division is.
2: I'm changing. I'm going Browns. I think the Browns are gonna win it.
4: This division's so difficult.
2: I forgot to get a new coach.
12: Yeah.
2: What's his name's out of there? I forgot they got a new coach.
6: Todd Monken. Yep.
2: Yep.
6: But I think the Ravens can win that division.
2: So you're taking the Ravens?
6: I'm taking the Ravens, yes.
4: Okay. And Diego Pavia, backup quarterback.
2: They just got someone else, too, before Diego.
4: So he's third string.
2: I forgot.
4: Snoop.
2: No. They sent a guy, kid from college. I forgot who it was. Yeah. I
6: forgot his name.
2: So Diego will be fourth. AFC West.
6: West.
4: Ooh.
2: It is stacked. Yeah. I'm going to go Broncos again, though.
4: I like Broncos again.
12: Yeah. I was going to say Chargers, but I don't like the quarterback, so.
6: I think it all comes down to how Justin Herbert does with the Chargers.
12: He's so bad, though.
6: He needs a playoff win. He can't win the playoffs.
12: He's so bad.
2: Joey, who do you got? But
6: I think Denver wins that.
5: Probably Denver, yeah.
2: Is there any world where the Chiefs stick fourth in that division?
5: No.
12: I think the Raiders are still going to take fourth, right?
2: Raiders, okay.
5: Probably same around that 3-14 mark.
2: Yeah,
12: like not even that. Like, I don't think like okay. I don't even know how to phrase this correctly because like okay, whatever. it's not even like that. The Raiders take fourth. I just think Kansas City will be third, and now that does add up to the Raiders being fourth. But still, you know what I mean?
2: Yeah,
12: I
2: got you. AFC South, another tough division.
4: That is a tough division.
2: Just getting good. The AFC's stacked.
4: I think the Colts aren't going to be as good. Tennessee's still going to suck. So I'm going to take Houston.
2: I don't know. I think it's going to be Tennessee or Jacksonville.
4: Really?
2: Yeah. I like what the Baldies are doing over there.
5: Like, I want to say Tennessee, too, but I can't because...
2: That's what I'm saying. I'm going to take Jacksonville.
5: It's going to be Jacksonville.
2: I'm going to take Jacksonville,
4: if anything, Tennessee would be a wild card, I think. I don't...
6: I think Tennessee just has to prove themselves.
4: Yeah.
6: They are due for that because Cam Ward, he finally has a receiver. Cardale Tate, he's been wanting for, but Jags take that division.
2: Yeah, and I think if the Colts take the bottom of the division, I'm afraid JT is going to walk or is going to want to trade.
12: I think it's going to be Jags.
2: All right.
4: So who's winning the conference?
5: New England.
2: That's too early. I can't even tell.
12: But we're doing it just because.
2: Yeah, you're right. We did it last year.
5: Yeah. And we ain't get worse.
2: Right.
5: When A.J. Brown comes along.
4: You know, I really liked how Denver looked last year. And I don't know. I'm going to say Denver.
2: I'm going to say Denver also.
5: I just don't think Bo Nix is that guy.
4: But the
2: he's coming off a broken ankle.
5: And he's not good. And I don't think he's a good quarterback.
2: I think it's gonna be Bills or Broncos. I think it might be a rematch, maybe. Bills or Broncos. There's no telling how you're gonna come off an injury.
4: New England can make it again, but
2: Oh yeah. It could be New England Bills. Yeah, actually give me New England Bills. It's gonna be that matchup, it's gonna be one of them. I don't think the Broncos are gonna make it.
12: Oh, I think it's gonna be New England.
2: Mason.
6: I'm going to say it's going to be Buffalo and Baltimore.
12: Are you supposed to give a matchup?
4: No, we're just kind
12: of... Oh, okay.
6: We're just going on. I think those two teams are both competitively, you know, well-balanced.
2: Yep.
6: Baltimore will probably be a 3 seed. I think the Bills will probably be right around a 4 seed at max, in my opinion. But with New England 1 and I'd say Denver 2, it'll be one of those back and forth.
2: Yeah.
6: But, I mean, I know I said the Bills are going to win the division, but just thinking about it, it's like, it's new management. That's the only issue we're going to have, I think. But
2: yeah. Should we just skip through? We'll go to NFC. We only got 15 minutes left. Yeah. All right.
4: We can do a little speed.
2: We can do rapid fire.
0: We have a memory.
2: Go ahead. Memory unlocked.
0: Who remembers when Joey knocked over the garbage can?
5: The garbage? What?
0: Oh my God. Does no one remember anything?
4: I don't remember that.
0: We were walking back from a night out.
4: Oh.
0: And Joey knocked over the
2: garbage. Oh, the garbage can was trying to
5: tackle
2: fight.
5: It. That's
2: yeah.
5: Right.
2: Yeah, he was trying to fight Joey, and Joey took him out.
5: Yeah, that was not a good night. I don't.
2: Yeah, no.
5: different person.
2: Stop sign. Yeah. Tried to get in beef with him. Yeah.
0: Oh, that stop sign's went through a lot.
2: NFC East. What are we thinking?
5: Low key Cowboys.
2: Cowboys. That's what I got.
0: Yeah, me too.
5: I think Caleb Downs is.
4: Yeah.
5: He's that guy.
0: He's that guy.
6: Cowboys. Right. I think Eagles are in the downfall, which is a very, very good thing.
2: I agree. I just like Philly very much.
4: Very good thing.
2: Yep. So,
5: timeout. Really, all Philly teams. Flyers suck. Eagles suck. Phillies suck.
2: Sixers can't say anything yet because they're still in it. But they
5: Sixers also suck.
0: BJ Edgecombe.
2: Yeah.
0: Didn't he play really good the other day?
2: Yeah.
0: I was watching him.
5: Like 20 or something.
0: Yeah.
2: Anyway, NFC West or North. I don't care what we do. North.
4: North is hard.
5: That's really hard.
4: Really hard. This is probably the hardest one in my opinion. You got to.
0: I agree.
5: They didn't have a team under 500.
2: We do have a call.
5: Jeez.
2: Okay. Hello, you're with Take 5. Please state your name and your question.
13: What's up, guys? This is Shep. If you remember me, your former sports director with WSBU at the beginning of the year. First of all, I want to start and say I've tuned in a couple times throughout the year, even though I haven't been around. I'm extremely proud of you guys. You guys have done something that not a lot of freshmen get the opportunity to do so often. So I want to say I am extremely proud of you guys and looking forward to seeing what you guys do after this year.
2: Appreciate that.
0: Thank you so much.
13: Of course, guys. I do love the Cowboys' take of winning the NFC East, as I am a Cowboys fan. However, woo! I'm not going to let this Broncos slander or Bengals slander slide.
5: Wow.
13: Especially about Bo Nix. Bo Nix, I think we're forgetting he was top 10 in passing yards this year.
2: He was top 10.
13: Three incompletions this year. And he also has Sean Payton as his head coach. Great offensive line. And the best defense in the NFL.
5: Yeah, the guy can hit his checkdowns for sure.
13: So that is a big one I'll talk about. And then with the Bengals, I don't remember who mentioned it, but they said they haven't done much to help Joe Burrow, which is true, but they've done a whole heck of a lot to help the defense outside of just Dexter Lawrence. Mm-hmm. So I want to talk about them for a little bit and think about those other additions that they added on that defense.
2: All right, yeah, we'll talk about that. We'll answer that. And thanks for calling in.
13: Appreciate it, guys. I'm proud of you.
2: All right, thank you.
5: Thank you.
2: All right, so back to that.
4: Yeah, I agree with this Broncos take.
2: No, I do. We do forget. Because we see an injury and we just
0: and
2: think,
0: and we also
2: down.
0: Really liked Bo Nix during the season.
5: I don't know who he is.
2: No, you did like him.
0: I quote Joey, Bo Nix is that guy.
2: He did say that.
0: You did say that because I was obsessed with that saying them for the whole next week.
2: And Joey would say like that. Like yeah, I remember he did say that.
5: Because there were probably other factors at play.
4: Here's my thing though. If Bo Nix wasn't hurt, I think they wouldn't have went to the Super Bowl.
5: Wrong.
4: And that's...
2: I agree. No, hands down.
5: It's just inaccurate.
0: Mm-hmm. I don't know. I kind of agree with Chloe.
4: As a Patriots fan, he's going to disagree, so it's fine.
2: Right.
4: We're never going to get anywhere.
5: Beating the Broncos in the playoffs isn't for everybody. I understand. It's a hard thing to do.
4: Without Bo Nix.
2: Beating the second-string quarterback in the playoffs is not for everybody.
4: Yeah.
5: Drake May Super Bowl for Josh
4: and the
5: Josh
4: game was
5: Allen.
4: Closer than it
5: should have
4: been.
2: In the winter. In the dead hard winter with the snow-covered field.
5: I'll take my second-year quarterback going to a Super Bowl. I don't care how he gets there.
2: Yeah, if he never gets there again.
5: Three top-five defenses.
4: Mind you, the score was 10-7.
5: Well,
4: just saying.
5: We won.
2: What was the score of Super Bowl?
4: It was a pretty bad Super Bowl.
5: Sorry, I think 6 is more than 0, too. I don't know, though.
2: No, that's true.
5: It's just math, yeah. But Buffalo fans don't like to talk about championships. But anyways, let's talk about the Bengals and the additions
2: Burrow.
5: They made.
2: Yeah, their defense, that is a good point. Their defense has stepped up. a lot from recent seasons. Now the Dexter Lawrence, like who the Giants got, I don't know. I think it was a little overpaid from the Bengals. But if he's going to be a game changer, how old is he? 31?
5: He's old. He's like older for...
4: Yeah.
2: Now, if he was 28 or 29, I would say yes. Like, I love the trade.
5: I mean, he's still very good. Don't get me wrong.
2: Oh, yeah, he is.
5: They gave up a lot, though.
2: You're right. He's... Oh, he's 28. So, yeah. I think it was perfect.
5: Yeah, they got Jonathan Allen, great. Too. He's good. Right.
2: But now their offense has to capitalize. You have one of the best receivers in the NFL. So use him. Like,
5: yeah, you just know those two, no matter what they're gonna be.
2: Dude, remember his rookie season? He was great. Like, just use him. If you use him on the field, he's gonna produce. But yeah, thanks for the question, Shep. We got about 10 more minutes here, 9 more minutes. Should we wanted to call in.
4: Last 5 minutes, baseball.
2: Yeah, we can. Last number is 716-343-3259. If you wanted to call in.
4: Okay. We run the north quickly if we wanna.
2: Yeah, that's quick.
4: I honestly don't know.
2: Can we
4: know.
2: Come back to there?
4: Wait, yeah, let's do that one last. I feel like that's...
2: We can go NFC West. I'm just going to say the Seahawks. No, actually, I'm not going to say the Seahawks. I'm going to say the Niners. Ooh.
4: I think I still like the Seahawks. I think Mike Evans is getting older.
2: They lost their coach. I mean...
4: I
2: don't know.
4: I don't think Mike Evans was a great addition for the Niners.
5: Jeez, I forgot how stacked these NFC divisions are.
2: Yeah, dude.
0: Yeah. I don't know, guys. Arizona Cardinals got a chance. I'm joking.
4: They have Tua.
5: And Jeremiah Love. That's right.
2: No, wait. The Falcons have Tua.
4: Oh, yeah, you're right. I get those teams mixed up.
2: Yeah.
5: They're both very relevant. So.
4: Yeah, it doesn't matter.
0: I'm going to take the Rams.
5: Yeah. As much as I hate to say it, it's the Rams.
2: Frick.
0: Right?
2: I forgot about the Rams.
0: How could you forget about them, bro?
4: I still love Seattle.
5: And they have Ty Simpson, guys. Come on.
2: Yeah, he'll be spending his days there.
4: South?
0: Yeah, let's do South. Oh, wait. No. Mason's got to.
10: For the NFC West, I think the 49ers can do it.
2: Yeah. Who got it for South?
0: Okay.
10: Yeah, and for South, I'll start it off. For South, it's going to be an interesting competition. I mean, Bucs need to move on with Baker Mayfield. I think I still think the Panthers can win it again.
4: I agree.
2: I really do. Panthers. I got the Panthers winning. They're on the up.
5: I'm going to say the Saints.
2: Wow. And no, I like that. That's not bad.
0: I mean, I think that's a good take.
5: It's not a tough division. I mean, it's the NFL.
2: You got a good running back. You got a decent quarterback.
0: Yeah.
5: Olave, he's always good for a clutch catch here and there. Yeah.
0: I'm going to say Carolina, but at the same time, I do like Joey's take with the Saints.
2: I definitely one of them, too, I think, for sure.
5: Yeah.
4: I really like Bryce Young. Yeah. I think he's good.
2: Yeah. NFC North.
4: Ooh. Hardest one.
5: I mean, yeah.
2: I think it's a hard one.
5: I don't even know.
0: I don't really know either.
4: I can't even, like, I don't even know.
0: I do want to say.
4: I want to say Vikings is the least worried, in my opinion.
0: Okay,
4: like, that's last.
0: I agree.
5: Like, I'm looking at these teams, and I can't even, like, process.
0: J.J. McCarthy.
2: Low key.
0: Is awful.
5: Sorry. Yeah.
4: I think the Lions are due for.
2: I don't know. I'm a Ben Johnson guy. I think I'm going to go with the Bears here.
5: Yeah, I feel like the Lions definitely underperformed last year.
4: Yeah, I think they're due for.
5: They're going to.
0: Like, comeback season, like, a little angry.
2: Dan Campbell, too.
4: Especially how good their offense is and they didn't perform last year is just so shocking to me.
0: Right.
4: Yeah. Like, with that running back duo, St. Brown, Jared Goff, like, how do you not...
5: Well, now Monty's gone.
4: Yeah, that's true.
5: I don't know. Gibbs is... He's a workhorse.
4: Yeah.
5: That's a tough division to predict.
0: I think...
4: I'm going to say Lions, though, I think.
0: I'm going to take Chicago.
4: Mm-hmm. I like that, too.
10: Yeah, I'm taking Chicago with this one. They are a young team, and with what Ben Johnson can do, it's just wonders, I'll tell you that. I mean, defense is a little bit up in age, but
2: you know what?
10: They're going to be good.
2: They lost DJ Moore, though. I forgot about that until literally just now. I saw a tweet.
10: I mean...
2: They lost DJ Moore. Who's their one? Luther Burden?
10: Romeo Odunze.
2: Odunze
10: and
2: Luke
10: Burden. You got two young guys. Odunze has gotten experience with DJ Moore.
2: You know what?
10: He's entering.
2: I'm in no way picking the Packers. So I'm gonna switch to the Lions. Forgot to get rid of DJ Moore, and getting rid of your receiver one kind of hurts. It hurts in the long run. But I will say Chicago was probably second.
4: Can I do a quick Mets?
2: Yeah. Oh yeah. Yeah. Talk? Yeah. Yeah.
4: I will say it's still very frustrating to watch this team. Every game I watch, I always turn it off before it finishes. Pretty sure we have the worst record in the division still. 12-22. I know it's still early, but it's starting to get to the point where it's very concerning. They decided to keep Carlos Mendoza, which I don't know how I feel about that. But all I can say is Soto's doing great. His average is 314, and he's gotten on base every single game, which is we need our guy like that to be performing. He hit home runs in two back-to-back games recently, and then he's leading off today, which is his first time 5 years since he's let off for a game.
6: Really?
4: Yeah, so I'm excited to see how that goes. Yeah, I feel like we're playing the Rockies in Colorado. We lost the first series to them, but I think we really need to... After a win against the Angels yesterday, it was really good. I think we need to pull through this series.
6: Yeah, and Benj with that diving catch is really awesome.
4: Benj is going to be... He's the future of the Mets. I really like him. He's starting to heat up a little more. His past couple games, he's had some more hits that have contributed to us winning. But yeah, he had a... If you guys didn't see, he had like a diving catch in right field, I think.
6: Yes, right.
4: Yeah. Yeah, it was insane.
2: I will say... just want to get like rest in peace to John Sterling. Yes, he passed away today.
6: Yeah,
2: rest 36 in peace, John seasons Sterling. With the Yankees.
0: Mm-hmm. Yeah, I saw that.
2: All right, we do have one more call. It's my uncle. We'll just take a quick off there. All right, here we go. Hello, you are live with Take Five. Please state your name and ask your question.
14: Hi, this is Jack Hazard. And the question I have for you guys is in regards to the NFL draft. And it seeming like there was no heavy presence of like impact players. How do you think the general managers from the teams handled not folding to the media, drafting guys that maybe they had to reach for?
6: Good question. I mean, even though it was, positional players, I mean, every player is going to have a role no matter what. So. It's just, at this point, it's about how are they going to produce for this team, and that's the question going into the season with rookie minicamp just starting up, and, guys are already progressing and, signing deals, but we'll see what happens throughout the season.
2: All right, thank you for the question.
14: All right. Yep. Enjoyed listening to you guys this year.
2: Bye. Thank you.
0: Thank Bye-bye. You.
2: All right. Last few minutes here.
0: Anyone else getting emo? I am.
2: Last one.
5: Let me just speak on that. The reach part of that question. I don't think with a draft like this, it's not as much worrying about like reaching as much as it is like getting your guy.
2: Yeah. No. Yeah. Just, I think so. Yeah. So, that's the show basically till next year. We'll have some summer stuff. Come on, I'm sure. Just
0: please stay active on our social media because we'll plug it.
2: We got 130 followers just about. So a lot of views.
0: Let's make that 130K by the end of the summer. Okay.
2: There's a vision. There is always a vision.
0: That is the goal.
2: But yeah, we got. We're coming back. NFL season. MLB. We'll be in swing.
0: The fall will be very fun.
2: Yeah.
5: Stanley Cup recap.
0: Stanley Cup. Gosh.
2: That'll be huge. Maybe we'll get to. Maybe we'll like figure something out for like end of June or something. And NHL recap, NBA recap too. Champions League crown then.
5: When the Timberwolves go all the way.
2: Or the Knicks. but it's a second place team. But Timberwolves could win it all.
5: Mike Conley and friends.
2: Yeah. But all right. Well, thank you everyone for listening this past year. It's been fun. Kara, sign us out.
0: And don't forget to take five.
2: All right, let's go.

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Super educated, I'm smarter than Spock. You ever tell me you will agree? Ain't no brother like the K-I-D-D. You know what I mean? Yeah. Tell you what the heck.

0: Ranger Station.
1: Yeah, hi. 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
0: Uh-huh.
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6: What?!
5: We're flying to Philadelphia!
6: Oh, hell no!
5: That's the
6: hell no!
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nigga, when our pride was low. 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And we hate po-po, wanna kill us dead in the street for sure, nigga. I'm at the preacher's door, my knees getting weak.

0: my prayers.
1: I remember you was conflicted, misusing your influence. Sometimes I did the same, abusing my power full of resentment. Resentment that turned into a deep depression. Found myself screaming in the hotel room. I didn't want to self-destruct. The evils of Lucy was all around me. So I went running for answers.
2: Yo, Pierre, you wanna come out here?

0: You sure have a lot of records.
1: Yeah. I get most of them free. I work in the business.
0: What business?

0: Stop scrolling. Blinker checkpoint. You got to take a hit. Ready? And go. Keep going. Hey, check this out. Weird stature. Don't trust him. Just needed someone else to see it. All right, you can go.
1: 88.3 The Buzz.

0: wasn't I good?
1: Cuddle got wings.
0: Yeah, at least I was good to you. At least I was good to you. At least I was good to you.

Hello, hello, everyone. Happy Monday. My name is Luca, aka DJ Spice, and I will be your EDM expert for the next hour or so. I hope everyone's weekend was absolutely awesome. Mine was honestly pretty good. It was so busy, but I had a blast. I got to go see a good friend up in Buffalo. It was spring weekend for us Bana students, and it was just such a good time filled with amazing music. And trust me, I have the perfect story time for you guys in a little bit. You got to keep on listening and wait and see. So that was just a new release from Clouds. They randomly dropped it on Friday, and I was so excited to see a new release from them. They are always good to hear from. They're a UK duo. I've talked about them probably a million bajillion times, you know. Anyway, so next up, I have an unreleased song. I know you guys hate when I give you unreleased because they normally are pretty good. This one is from Kadima. He played it at the end of his Coachella set. It is a remix of another song, but there's just something about it. It has that type of trancey vibe that a lot of people have really liked, but I found a full idea of it for you guys, and I know you're gonna like it just as much as I did. It's called Look Out For Me, and it's an unreleased, but it's on SoundCloud if you wanna listen. I know you'll love it.

Fantastic to hear some of those OG bangers. So I'm going to play one of them. It's called Take Over Control. It's by Afrojack. You will know it. Trust me. You've heard it somewhere in a commercial, in a random edit somewhere. It's just a fantastic tune. It's an OG. It's something that everyone knows. I know you guys are going to like it just as much as I did. And here you go. It's by Afrojack.

And that is a classic feel-good song, one that will always get the body moving. Next up, I have another OG. It is by Alesso, and it is Pressure.

That was the radio version. The full extended version is about 5 minutes, and I recommend that everyone listen to it. It is truly, truly, truly amazing. Or if you want to hear an even better mashup, look up his 2024 Tomorrowland set. I know you're going to be like, Luca, this is so oddly specific. It is. Go to about 29 minutes into the set, and you are not going to be disappointed. He does this amazing, amazing remix with Heroes, which is another one of his super famous songs. This is all Alesso, by the way, and he got the crowd jumping. I think I played it once or twice on the show before. It's really hard to find, but when you can, you're gonna be in heaven. Next up, I have a song by Nocturne. It's called Party Dance Alone.

And that was Dance Alone, Party by Noctu. That is always a great song. Always a good feel-good, you know? I just love it. It's so groovy. It's so fun. The rest of the album is called No Limit. It's a really good album. I can't play a lot of it because it has explicits in there, but I do recommend giving it a full listen. I feel like it's a well-rounded album. It has a lot of bass, a lot of different techno, all that sort of sounds. I really like it. Next up, I have Free Your Mind by Prospa. Before I play this, I have to tell you guys a story because you guys are like my besties. Like, I just tell you guys everything. So when I was out this weekend, I heard this song, and it was in a setting that doesn't normally play EDM. And when I tell you, I went crazy on the dance floor, absolutely absurd. I was having the time of my life. I ended up posting a video on TikTok that my friend took of me dancing, and it has now gone viral. Don't ask me how, don't ask me if I wanted it to be viral. I didn't, I just posted it for funsies, and now all sorts of people are seeing it. But hey, if you're going crazy on the dance floor, then you're doing it right. And I always, always encourage people, especially when listening to this show, to always get up and do something, whether that be going on a walk now that the weather's beautiful, or just being in your kitchen and dancing. There's nothing better than it. But anyways, like I said, this is Free Your Mind by Prospa.

Oh, that is just such a feel-good song. I'm so excited. He's releasing a full album, I think in like 2 weeks or something. Really excited. This song was a highly anticipated release by the duo, and now that it's out, it is going absolutely absurd. As it should. It's a fantastic tune. It gets you really groovy. Next up, I have a song. It's by Illenium, which is one of my friend's favorites. And my friend unfortunately passed about a year ago, and I just always get little inklings that he's always here with me. And I've realized that I've never played Illenium on this show before. And it's just such, like, he's such a good artist. He mixes a little bit of dubstep with more melodic, and it's really interesting. But this one's called Feel Like You. We listened to this one time when we were hanging out in my living room, and I randomly had it pop up on my Spotify again today, and I knew that I had to play it for you guys. So this is by Illenium, and it's called Feels Like You.

And that was Shiver by John Summit. Next up, I have a song by Club Angel, which is a kind of underrated duo, may I add. They're another UK duo, and it's been really fun to see them grow and change up their style a little bit. This one is called Outrun.

And that was Power by Nico. Next up, I have Domain by Jessica Autofred. And if you couldn't catch up on the vibe, we're going a little bit into dubstep. Sorry, guys, I couldn't help myself. But like I said, this is Domain.

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A gateway between our dimensional space-time. And then the question is, how do you keep it open?

0: And that was Domain by Jessica Autofred. Next up, I have one of our favorites on the show, Mr. Volpitron himself, Take Me to the Rave by Ray Volpe.
1: Take, take, take, take.

And that was Afterlife by Kaya. Sorry I went a little mute there, y'all. I got into a flow state and I just was enjoying the music. I always get so nervous that I forget to turn my mic off because we have to, of course, turn it on and off. And there's going to be one time where I like left it on and you guys hear me singing because I know all of these songs almost by heart. This next one that I have coming up is just, oh, it's one of my favorites. It was one of my most listened to's last year and I only started listening to it in October. It is Forever 2. If you've been listening to me for a long time, you know how much I love this song in October and November and December. I played it nearly every show. I haven't played it in a while and I saw it and I just knew I had to. It's called Forever 2 by Confidence Man.

And as we are rounding out the hour, I get to say goodbye to you guys for the final time. Thank you so, so, so much for joining me for my shows on Mondays and Thursdays if you were here in the OG days. It has truly been such a pleasure to share my music with you guys, and it has been so fun to bring new music, bring new tunes, hear feedback, all that sort of thing. Please, please, please keep listening to new music as much as you can. Go out there, go into, see a rave, go interact with the community. We're a ton of fun and we always are welcoming new people, even if it's not here. Maybe it's Buffalo, Toronto, wherever you may be listening from. Please, please, please go out and continue listening to this type of music. I am so grateful to have had this show, especially starting as a senior. It's not super common, but I really appreciate it, and I just appreciate you guys a lot. And now I will be moving forward and I will be graduating next week. I can't believe that the day has come, but I am so excited for it, and I'm so excited to see what happens from here. But like I said, thank you guys so much for being with me. This show has given me a little oasis and a way to start my week off well, or when the week was really rough, I would always be excited to come here and play tunes for an hour, even if it's just me listening. But thank you so much. Remember to be kind to everyone that you see. Be safe, smile big, be big, take up space, and of course, go Bonnies and go Bills. The last song that I have for you guys is the first song that I ever played on this show, and it is Gold Skies by Martin Garrix.